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1: Is in Melbourne becoming sunny? A top today, 16. 10 o'clock. Good morning. I'm David Armstrong. Teachers look set to reject the latest pay offer from the Allan government. In a bid to head off strike action next week, the Education Minister Ben Carroll's made a revised offer of at least 28.3% over the next 4 years. But Liz Walsh, convener of Socialists in Schools, says it's still not enough.
2: We've seen the summary and it's not good enough. We clearly have put the government under some real pressure and they are moving, but this is not the best deal that we can get. So we think we should fight on.
1: However, the Premier says it's a fair and reasonable offer.
3: We are working to make them the best paid teachers in the country with the best conditions. The new offer that has been put by the government today is consistent with that approach.
1: Mike Bush has joked that he considered a rugby-style tackle while assisting two police officers arresting an armed man in the CBD this week. Chief Commissioner was on his way to work early Wednesday morning when he encountered a man running from other officers. He then arrested him.
4: I'm not sure who got the biggest fright, the person we were restraining or my two colleagues who looked up and saw who was assisting them.
1: Victoria's top cops also disclosed it's not his first time directly encountering a crime in Melbourne since moving here. He confronted a shoplifter at a 7-Eleven a few weeks ago while off duty. Foreign Minister's expressing her deep frustration and bitter disappointment that more serious charges aren't being pursued over the methanol poisoning deaths of two Melbourne teenagers. The loved ones of Holly Morton Bowles and Bianca Jones have been told the most serious charges likely to be laid carry a maximum of 1 year jail. Penny Wong says they are making representations to the Laotian authorities to raise their objections. A Land Cruiser has been set alight after crashing into bollards near Park Landing, Greenvale. Firefighters arrived at Providence Street around 1 this morning to find the SUV well alight. Investigations now underway to determine if that vehicle is stolen. Major banks are reportedly scaling back on the credit card premiums and reward programs. Industry experts say the funding of rewards schemes is no longer viable. The changes will see popular cards scrapped or consolidated, while providers like American Express also voluntarily restricting their lounge benefits. It's been revealed Queen Camilla negotiated the reconciliation between Prince Harry and King Charles. The two spent time together on his recent visit to the UK, along with Harry's family, but only after the Queen intervened. Queen Camilla made it clear to the Duke and Duchess of Sussex the meeting could only go ahead under the utmost secrecy, with no details to be made public. In finance, the All Ordinaries has opened 30 points lower, our dollar 69.95 US.
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1: Geelong's injury woes have worsened, with Max Holmes to have scans on a potential syndesmosis ankle injury suffered in last night's 27-point win over St Kilda. The Cats snapping a three-game losing streak. Defender Mark O'Connor says despite losing five of the past six, the side's confidence did not waver.
6: We're still very calm. As you know, like, Scotty's very level-headed when things aren't really going our way, or even when they are going really well, he's always very balanced. And we managed to maintain that. Look, we know we haven't been playing very well. We've lost a couple of close games. Although it might have looked like our confidence was shot, we were confident it was going to come together at some stage, and hopefully we can just build on this one.
1: And Rory McIlroy, confident of getting back into contention at the British Open after beginning his challenge at Royal Birkdale with a frustrating 2-over 72. That's the latest news and sports.
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8: Mostly sunny and 13 today. The outlook across the weekend. Saturday, cloudy, a low of 2 and a high of 13 degrees. Sunday, partly cloudy, minimum 1 and a maximum 13.
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8: 10:05 on our way to the top of 13 degrees in Garza Street, Bendigo, it's 9. Across Centre Victoria, Conton Castlemaine, 8. Maribyrn, 9. Heathcote and Rochester, 9 degrees.
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again. Fresh Bendigo with the songs you remember on Classic Friday. Drop me a few lines and I'll put us together again. Hot chocolate would be nice on this chilly morning, 23 past 10. Updating details for the next 6 days for Bendigo and across Central Victoria. Mostly sunny today, 13 after a chilly start. It was really cold earlier on today, but sun's out and about. It looks like being a really nice Friday as it warms up for the Saturday weekend. Two overnight, a cloudy day and a top of 13 degrees. For Sunday, partly cloudy at 1 minimum and a high of 13. Monday, partly cloudy, 1 overnight to a top of 12 degrees. For Tuesday, cloudy, 4 to 13. Next Wednesday, shower to expected, up to 1 mil of rain, a minimum 4 and a maximum 15. And Thursday of next week, partly cloudy, down to 3 and a high of 12 degrees. We are on our way to that expected top of 13. Temperature starting to climb nicely in Bendigo and across Central Victoria, just nudging 10 degrees right now. We are taking in your songs out of the 70s, 80s and 90s this hour, all a part of Classic Friday. If you wish to be involved with that, 0493 143 829. Across Bendigo and Central Victoria, more of the songs you haven't heard for ages on 101.5.

Fresh Bendigo with the songs you remember on Classic Friday. Normally at this time I would give you a time call, but I can't because the time's bandits, they've stolen it. Let's update you with what's happening across Bendigo and Central Victoria this week, and I'll take you through some exciting events that have started today and into Saturday and Sunday before midday today. Also, we'll look at what's on music-wise, and don't forget, Rock Focus comes your way today from 4 p.m. It's classic artists and groups from the 70s and 80s. You might have a suggestion right now that you'd like to hear later on today. If you do, 0493 143 829, send it through now, and like magic, it'll appear later on. And just after that, Daz is in with the 80s retro countdown. If you love your 80s on a Friday night, check it out tonight from 6 p.m. Nicolette Larson was born on this day in 1952. She had some problems though in her life, and she died age 45 in 1997, very young. And who was she? Well, she was a backup singer for Neil Young, and then she produced her own hit in 1979, and it was a big hit in the US and here in Australia. Is it entitled A Lot of Love with your music memories on Classic Friday? It's 101.5.

Fresh Bendigo with the songs you remember on Classic Friday. It's 12 to 11, updating you with news at 11, continuing your songs after that out of the 70s, 80s and 90s. And your request too, if you'd like to be involved, 0493 143 829. Sad day today, music-wise, back in 1998, Mark Hunter, Dragon's lead singer, died aged only 44 of throat cancer. And what a band they were, Dragon, just sensational, hit after hit. And if you're of that age that was going out and about back then, you would have enjoyed listening to Dragon. And we will do it today, right now, on Bendigo's Fresh FM. 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
2: In Melbourne, becoming sunny atop it today, 16, 11 o'clock. Good morning. I'm David Armstrong. State government's urging teachers to call off a strike planned for next Thursday. They're putting forward a new pay deal. They have offered a 28% pay rise over 4 years, but the union says it's meeting today to consider that offer. It is still less than what they want. Jacinta Allen's been accused of trying to sidestep unions by urging teachers to take the deal and avoid inconveniencing families.
3: We want to see them the best paid teachers with the best conditions in Australia, and I hope that is considered by teachers as they look at what's being put forward and also have a think about the impact on students and parents should they be considering any further industrial action.
2: Victoria's top cop's playing down his starring role in the arrest of an armed man in the city this week. Chief Commissioner was travelling with his security detail early Wednesday when he got out of the car and restrained the man. Mike Bush says he's always ready to step up for his colleagues.
4: As a police officer, we're police officers first and bosses second. So when you see your colleagues needing some support, you jump straight in. And it's also because, you know, that person was obviously a threat to community safety. So it was about our colleagues and the community.
2: And the Chief Commissioner has also revealed he is seeking new powers from the state government to investigate the corrupted $100 billion big build. He says police need the ability to track unexplained wealth. They need more powers to follow money trails and intercept communications. Labor is reportedly set to dump the deadline for purple glass bins, fearing it will hurt them at the state election. Kiara Parker reports.
5: The purple bin policy, which was originally introduced under Daniel Andrews, requires all households to have a fourth bin dedicated solely to glass. More than 50 of the state's 79 councils don't yet have a plan in place for the bins, claiming it will add as much as $5 million to their annual waste bill. The Herald Sun's reporting speculation about the future of the scheme has been circulating for months, with a push to extend or even abandon the legislated July 2027 deadline. The Allen government has failed to release the business case underpinning the purple bin mandate. Previous surveys have found more than 80% of Victorians are opposed to it. Kiara Parker, Melbourne.
2: Economists say it's a national embarrassment that Melbourne is now the most expensive city in the world to buy beer and cigarettes. The Deutsche Bank Oasis Index compares the price of 5 beers and 2 packets of cigarettes in major cities around the globe. Melbourne is a clear number one, up 90% in a decade, and Warren Hogan from Judo Bank says it should ring alarm bells in Canberra, but it won't.
6: Well, you'd hope so. I mean, I think the cigarette excise issue was driven by the health department naively thinking they'd make more money and stop people smoking. Done neither of the two because of a lack of, you know, experience and thoughtfulness in the economic sort of angle of all of this.
2: In finance, the All Ordinaries down 61. The dollar, 69.95 US.
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2: St Kilda coach Ross Lyons dismissed media speculation about his star ruckman Rowan Marshall seeking a trade after a career-best performance in last night's loss to Geelong. Line hit out at reports.
8: It's probably disappointing that he starts playing really well and then, I mean, someone creates a story that I spoke to AFL players and they think Bulldogs might come for him. Like, which players? St Kilda players? Bulldogs players? Gold Coast players? I understand you've got to fill content, but you're actually creating your own story.
2: And Sydney's made 4 changes for tonight's clash against Adelaide. That's the latest news and sport.
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9: Mostly sunny and 13 today. The outlook across the weekend. Saturday, cloudy, 2 minimum and a maximum 13. Sunday, partly cloudy, 1 to 13. And Monday, partly cloudy, a low of 1 and a top of 12 degrees.
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9: 11:05 on our way to that high of 13 right now. Garster Street, Bendigo, it's 10. And across at the Victoria, Connor Castle Main, 9. Mirror 10. Heathcote, Rochester, 11 degrees.
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Benny Goes Fresh with the songs. You remember, just after 25 to midday, just played five songs in a row from our SMS request list on this Friday. If you'd like to be involved, 0493 143 829. I mentioned earlier on plenty happening this weekend. It's underway right now. That is the Australian Sheep and Wool Show. Got underway this morning, goes right through until Sunday. If you're out and about in Villawarra, see the celebration of the Australian Wool and Sheep Show. Fibre, fashion and food and family fun. You'll find it all happening at the biggest sheep and wool event in Australia. And it's happening today till 5 p.m, tomorrow from 9 to 5 and Sunday from 9 to 4 as well, with the local first community update just down the road and around the corner. You will find the North Bendigo Bowls Club and Fibre Craft Weekend. That started today as well. It's creative. It's also lots of things the people to gather around that enjoy crafting and creating. Now, everyone's welcome. It's a community atmosphere, and it's located at the North Bendigo Bowling Club. It gets underway today right through until 5 p.m. tomorrow from 9 to 5 and Sunday from 9 to 2, located at Fenton Street in North Bendigo. Local first community update. If you're into your footy tomorrow, you might be driving around town and looking at listening to some local footy. Well, we're at a beautiful Harcourt tomorrow. It'll be a great spot to be for the game between Harcourt and Talbot. Our coverage gets underway at 2 p.m. tomorrow afternoon, followed by Alan Quinn just after the footy, and Bill O'Brien will be here from 7 tomorrow night. 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

Fresh Bendigo with the song to remember, a little bit of classic Friday there with the B-52s. It's 7 to midday right now. I've been tracking through your songs on this classic Friday, and the Fresh Lunch Crunch comes in after midday today. So if you'd like to hear something, 0493 143 829. Hope you can stick with us right across this classic Friday. Now, something that's happening tomorrow. You've got a busy day in and around. You might have tiny dinner or want to prepare that. Well, you don't have to. You can head down to the Bendigo Midnight Market. It's on Saturday from 3 p.m. to around 8 p.m. tomorrow night. You'll find it located in the Hargraves Mall. The Bendigo Moonlit Market is back popping up in the Hargraves Mall for a fun-filled evening on Saturday with more than 70 stores. So you should be able to find something that you're looking for there, local food, homemade wares, and a lot more as well. Some music to entertain you and the whole family. So head down to Hargraves Mall tomorrow night or tomorrow afternoon from 3 p.m. till 8 p.m. Bendigo's 101.5. 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

0: Brought to you by Tom Roberts for Criminal Law Defense. When everything is on the line, the right defense starts with lawyer Tom Roberts. 0466-228-046.
1: 14 degrees in Melbourne, cloud clearing tomorrow, a top of 16. It's 12 midday. Good afternoon, I'm Jordan Tunbridge. The Allen government's been accused of anti-union behaviour while trying to stave off teacher strikes and push through a new pay deal. Christy Cooper explains.
2: The state government has put a new teacher pay offer on the table, a 28% rise over 4 years and fewer meetings. But the education unions, Victorian President Justin Mullaly says they were not consulted before the offer was put to teachers, slamming the move as inappropriate.
3: The government going around the union directly to employees is, in our view, an anti-union move by a Labor government. But the job of the union right now is to consider the offer.
2: The unions arranged an urgent meeting this afternoon to consider the deal and whether to call off next week's planned strike. Well, the Premier has appealed to educators directly, saying they should take the deal.
4: We are working to make them the best paid teachers in the country with the best conditions. The new offer is consistent with that approach.
2: The union hopes to have an update before tomorrow. Christy Cooper, Melbourne.
1: Mike Bush has joked that he considered a rugby-style tackle while assisting two police officers arresting an armed man in the CBD this week. Madeline Burke reports.
5: The Chief Commissioner was on his way to work early on Wednesday morning when he encountered a man running from other officers on Collins Street. Mike Bush chased and pinned down the man, who was armed with a chisel.
6: Well, I did consider going low, but it wasn't required.
5: Victoria's top cop has also disclosed it's not his first time directly encountering a crime in Melbourne since moving here. He confronted a shoplifter at a 7-Eleven a few weeks ago while off duty.
6: And I did manage to pursue them and encourage them to return to the 7-Eleven and return the stolen property.
5: Madeline Burke, Melbourne.
1: An e-scooter rider is fighting for life after they were struck by two vehicles in Mentone. The rider collided with the side of a car on Charman Road yesterday afternoon, causing him to fall onto the road where he was struck by a second vehicle. The driver of both vehicles stopped at the scene to render assistance. Well, Melbourne is now the most expensive city in the world to buy beer and cigarettes based on the Oasis Index. The ratings compare the price of five beers and two packets of cigarettes in major cities across the world. This is how it was reported on the BBC.
7: Basically measures the price of five beers and two packs of cigarettes. What a beautiful idea this is. It's done by Deutsche Bank. So in terms of the cheapest places, believe it or not, it's all in US dollars. So Shanghai is the cheapest, $10. Then you've got Rio at $11 and Cairo at $12. But if you move up into the UK in terms of the top 10, right, you've got Edinburgh in 8th place at $60. You've got Birmingham in 6th place at $62 and London at 5th place in $63. But taking the absolute Michael, which has risen 89%, I believe, in the past decade on the Oasis Index, is Melbourne, $111 for five beers and two packs of cigarettes.
1: Finance, the All Ordinary is down 83 points, one Australian dollar trading at 69.82 US cents.
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1: North Melbourne coach Alistair Clarkson has addressed speculation about his contract, which is up at the end of 2027, as the side looks to bounce back against Melbourne tomorrow. Alex Riddell reports.
9: Alistair Clarkson says he'll sit down with the club in the next 6 to 10 weeks to decide what they'll do in that space. The Kangaroos coach says he tends to work to the same sort of theory as Sean Burgoyne in the latter part of his career, who signed 8 one-year contracts.
10: Didn't need to commit long-term, just keep the ball rolling. When things are working okay, then keep the stability and continuity going.
9: North Melbourne have held their captain's run here at Arden Street this morning ahead of their clash with Melbourne. Clarkson says Bailey Scott will be a welcome inclusion, playing his first AFL game of the season.
10: Scotty's done some really hard yards and he's played some really good footy for the last 4 weeks. And he gives us run and he gives us flexibility. He can play a number of positions across half-back, half-forward and then through the middle of the ground.
9: Josh Goethe also comes into the side after being managed last round. Alex Riddell at Arden Street Oval.
1: And a potentially serious ankle injury to star midfielder Max Holmes has soured Geelong's 27-point win over St Kilda last night. It's 12:05. The United States is accusing Tehran of engaging in acts of terrorism by targeting ships in the Strait of Hormuz as it defends a new wave of strikes on Iran. Both sides have exchanged strikes for a sixth straight day. White House Press Secretary Caroline Levitt says the attack is in direct response to Iran's violation of the preliminary peace deal.
11: Specifically, in the memorandum of understanding that they signed, they were not to fire on commercial vessels moving through the Strait of Hormuz. And unfortunately, they have made the tragic decision for them to do that.
1: ASIC is warning of a sudden rise in online pump and dump scams targeting people with retirement savings. In these scams, victims are lured into social media and urged to buy specific shares. Once the stock price spikes, the scammers dump their stocks and leave consumers with massive losses. Commissioner Alan Kirkland says people should remain vigilant.
12: You should always be cautious about responding to an ad that features a celebrity or a supposed finance expert online. Many of those are scams. You should be cautious about clicking on links from those sorts of ads online. And if somebody's trying to get you to join a private forum or a private chat group, that is a real red flag.
1: Well, a man has questioned why he was charged a dollar for a non-existent kids drink at a cafe in Middle Park. Graham has told Tom Elliott his son didn't order a drink, one wasn't brought out, but it turned up on the bill.
13: I got home and then checked the printout that I'd put in my pocket. Lo and behold, there was a line item there for everything, including a line item, no drink, $1.
1: Returning to sport, Royal Birkdale is proving to be a tough challenge for the world's best golfers at the British Open. Ludvig Åberg, Xander Schauffele, Rory McIlroy, Justin Rose and Adam Scott have all finished over par. American Jackson Suber leads at 5 under. Belgium's Tim Merlier has won Stage 12 of the Tour de France. Tadej Pogacar retains the yellow jersey with an overall lead of 3 minutes and 36 seconds. And Formula One champion Lando Norris will cop a 10-place grid penalty at this weekend's Belgian Grand Prix after his car was fitted with a fourth new battery this season. That's the latest news and sport.
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15: Updating details for the weekend. Saturday, cloudy, a low of 2 and a top of 13. For Sunday, partly cloudy, 1 to 13. And Monday, partly cloudy, a low of 1 and a high of 12 degrees.
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15: 8 past midday right now across Bendigo and Centre Victoria, on our way to a top of 13. It's 10 degrees. In Bendigo and across Central Victoria, Conton, Castlemaine 9, Maryborough 10, Heathcote and Rochester 11.
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1: Cloudy across the weekend for Bendigo. Overnight lows of 4 and 2 degrees, weekend tops of 13, and partly cloudy and 12 degrees Sunday. Melbourne's weekend forecast, sunny. Overnight lows of 5, Melbourne's top temperatures over the weekend, 16 and cloudy, with a top of 17 degrees Sunday. Bendigo's Monday outlook, cloudy, down to 2 degrees and a top of 12. Cloudy Tuesday, 3 low overnight and a high of 13. And cloudy Wednesday, down to 4 and a top of 14 degrees for Bendigo.
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Fresh Bendigo, and the songs you remember. And we're featuring classic disco. La Freak is a 1978 funk disco song by American R&B band Chic. It was the band's third single and the first Billboard Hot 100 and R&B number one hit song. Along with the tracks I Want Your Love and Cheek Cheer, La Freak scored number one on the disco charts for 7 weeks. The single achieved sales of 7 million and also scored number 7 in the UK singles chart. Billboard magazine ranked this song as the number 3 song for 1979. In 2018, this song was selected for preservation in the National Recording Registry by the Library of Congress as being culturally, historically or artistically significant. La Freak commemorates Studio 54 in New York City for its notoriously long customer waiting lines, exclusive clientele and discourteous doorman. According to guitarist Nile Rodgers, the song was devised during New Year's Eve of 1977 as a result of his and bassist Bernie Edwards being refused entrance to Studio 54. They had been invited by Grace Jones, but she failed to notify the nightclub staff. He said the lyrics of the refrain were originally F off rather than freak out, because it was that term, F off, that was what the doorman had said to him when he slammed the door on them. Obviously in the 70s, they couldn't use explicit language in the song, so they changed it to Freak Off. But that sounded terrible, so eventually they changed it again to La Freak. It was the first song to score number one position on the Billboard Hot 100 3 separate times. We have your memories. Bendigo's 101.5.

they change it again to La Freak. It was the first song to score number one position on the Billboard Hot 100 three separate times. We have your memories. Bendigo's 101.5.

pop, Latin, Afropop, and disco. They are among the best-selling music artists of all time, with sales over 90 million records worldwide. Earth, Wind & Fire were formed in Chicago in 1969 by Maurice White. Their most prominent member has included Philip Bailey. And the band is known for its kalimba sound, dynamic horn section, energetic and elaborate stage shows, and the contrast between Bailey's falsetto and Morris's baritone. The band has won 6 Grammys out of 17 nominations. They've been inducted into the Rock and Roll Hall of Fame, the Vocal Group Hall of Fame, and earned a star on the Hollywood Walk of Fame. Boogie Wonderland is the song by Earth, Wind & Fire, released in April of 1979. The song peaked at number 14 on the US Billboard Dance Chart and number 6 on the Billboard Hot 100. It was certified gold in the US and platinum in the UK. Boogie Wonderland was Grammy nominated in the categories of Best R&B Instrumental Performance and Best Disco.

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And we're featuring classic disco. Earth, Wind and Fire is an American group, and their style and sound span over various music genres such as jazz, R&B, soul, funk

Fresh Bendigo and the songs you remember. And we're featuring classic disco. You Should Be Dancing is a song by the Bee Gees from the album Children of the World, released in 1976. It hit number one for 1 week on the American Billboard Hot 100 and number one for 7 weeks on the US Hot Dance Club Play chart. It was this song that first launched the Bee Gees into disco. It was also the only song from the group to top the dance chart. It is also one of 6 songs performed by the Bee Gees included in the Saturday Night Fever movie soundtrack, which came out a year later. You Should Be Dancing was recorded in the early months of 1976, with Barry Gibb providing lead vocals in falsetto. Barry had developed his falsetto to a remarkable degree in the 10 months since the release of

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We get local. 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
1: Cloudy across the weekend for Bendigo. Overnight lows of 4 and 2 degrees, weekend tops of 13 and partly cloudy and 12 degrees Sunday. Melbourne's weekend forecast, sunny, overnight lows of 5, Melbourne's top temperatures over the weekend, 16 and cloudy with a top of 17 degrees Sunday. Bendigo's Monday outlook, cloudy, down to 2 degrees and a top of 12, cloudy Tuesday, 3 low overnight and a high of 13, and cloudy Wednesday, down to 4 and a top of 14 degrees for Bendigo.
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7: 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Maiden Gully YCW face Bears Lagoon Serpentine. 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

0: We're playing your memories. Yes, the songs your mum and dad played. The songs your family sung along with. We have the music. We have music memories. 101.5 Fresh Bendigo.
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Bendigo's Fresh and The Songs You Remember. Our featured artist, John Mellencamp, not only a talented singer, but also a talented painter. He almost became an artist. After graduating in Indiana, he took a trip to New York to check out the Art Students League, where he considered taking some classes. However, on the trip, he dropped off demo tapes to recording companies and management companies. And before heading back to Indiana, he got a call from one of the management agencies. And the rest is history. But he didn't give up on painting. One of his paintings still hangs in the governor's mansion in Indiana. And John Mellencamp is known as an observational songwriter, so he rarely writes about himself. And he has said, "If you can't read between the lines, you shouldn't listen to my songs, because I'm never on the nose." And the rock song, his first one, I Need a Lover, was first released under the stage name Johnny Cougar. It gave him his big start. On Bendigo's Fresh, with more of the songs that make you feel good, Bendigo's 101.

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1: Cloudy across the weekend for Bendigo. Overnight lows of 4 and 2 degrees, weekend tops of 13 and partly cloudy and 12 degrees Sunday. Melbourne's weekend forecast, sunny, overnight lows of 5, Melbourne's top temperatures over the weekend, 16 and cloudy with a top of 17 degrees Sunday. Bendigo's Monday outlook, cloudy, down to 2 degrees and a top of 12, cloudy Tuesday, 3 low overnight and a high of 13, and cloudy Wednesday, down to 4 and a top of 14 degrees for Bendigo.
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in bays, in a dance hall days, we were cool on craze.

Fresh Bendigo and the songs you remember. And we're featuring pop duos from the 1980s. And Go West are an English pop duo formed in 1982 by lead vocalist Peter Cox and rhythm guitarist and backing vocalist Richard Drummey. At the Brit Awards 1986, they received the Brit Award for British Breakthrough Act. The duo enjoyed popularity between the mid-1980s and the early 1990s and are best known for the international top 10 hits We Close Our Eyes, Call Me, Faithful and The King of Wishful Thinking. The King of Wishful Thinking was featured in the American romantic comedy Pretty Woman from 1990. But it was their debut single, released in 1985, reached number 5 on the UK singles charts, We Close Our Eyes. It also reached number 5 on the US Dance Club Play chart and number 41 on the Billboard Hot 100. The video for this song was directed by Goodley and Cream. It was innovative and unusual for its time, becoming an early favourite on MTV Wishful Thinking. The King of Wishful Thinking was featured in the American romantic comedy Pretty Woman from 1990. But it was their debut single, released in 1985, reached number 5 on the UK singles charts, We Close Our Eyes. It also reached number 5 on the US Dance Club Play chart and number 41 on the Billboard.

In April of 1985, the single was discussed by Molly Meldrum and Queen's lead vocalist Freddie Mercury. Freddie Mercury was so impressed by the band and predicted that they would be very, very big, and that they were in the 1980s. We have your memory. Bendigo's 1-0.

Fresh Bendigo and the songs you remember. We're featuring pop duos from the 1980s. The Style Council were a British band formed in late 1982 by Paul Weller, the former singer, songwriter and guitarist with the punk rock, new wave, mod revival band The Jam. He was joined by Mick Talbot, a previous member of Dexy's Midnight Runners. But it was this band, The Style Council, that enabled Weller to take his music in a much more soulful direction. Most of this London-based group's hits were in their homeland, where they scored 7 top 10 hits. The Style Council also had hit singles and albums in Australia and New Zealand during the 1980s. They actually had 2 songs that were played at the UK Live Aid concert, where they appeared second in running order at Wembley Stadium between Status Quo and the Boomtown Rats. The international exposure did very little to boost the group's career, and the future commercial success was largely confined to their home country of the UK. The Style Council split in 1989, and probably their most popular song, Shout to the Top. It was

In fact, their seventh single that was to be released. It was composed by lead singer Paul Weller. The song was released in 1984 and appears on the Vision Quest soundtrack in the United States.

Fresh Bendigo and the songs you remember. And we're featuring duos from the 1980s. And the Communards were a British synth-pop duo formed in London in 1985. The duo consisted of Jimmy Somerville and Richard Coles. They are most famous for their cover versions of Don't Leave Me This Way and the Jackson 5 single Never Can Say Goodbye. The Communards formed in 1985 after singer Jimmy Somerville left his earlier band, a big band from the 1980s, the Bronski Beat. Somerville teamed up with the classically trained musician Richard Coles. Somerville often used a falsetto singing style, and Coles, although mainly a pianist, played a number of instruments. He had been previously seen performing clarinet solos when he was with the Bronski Beat and Don't Leave Me This Way, the version inspired by Thelma Houston. It spent 4 weeks at number one and became the UK's biggest selling single of 1986. It also made the US Top 40. We have your memories. Bendigo's

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1: Cloudy across the weekend for Bendigo. Overnight lows of 4 and 2 degrees, weekend tops of 13 and partly cloudy and 12 degrees Sunday. Melbourne's weekend forecast, sunny, overnight lows of 5, Melbourne's top temperatures over the weekend, 16 and cloudy with a top of 17 degrees Sunday. Bendigo's Monday outlook, cloudy, down to 2 degrees and a top of 12, cloudy Tuesday, 3 low overnight and a high of 13, and cloudy Wednesday, down to 4 and a top of 14 degrees for Bendigo.
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0: experts for criminal law defense. When everything is on the line, the right defense starts with lawyer Tom Roberts. 0466-228-046.
1: There's growing tension between the Allan government, the education union and teachers who are currently rallying against their own representatives in Melbourne's West. Christy Cooper explains.
2: Teachers have staged a shotgun rally in Brunswick to send a message to their own union. They'll vote no to the government's latest pay offer, with or without union support.
3: We're going to come out on Thursday and strike because our kids' lives are at stake. Our lives are at stake. We can't keep working under these conditions.
2: The state government's offer includes a 28% pay rise over 4 years, but doesn't address pain points like ballooning class sizes. Union President Justin Mullally says he's frustrated the government didn't consult them before sharing the offer with teachers.
4: Going around the union directly to employees is, in our view, an anti-union move by a Labor government.
2: The Premier insists it's a good deal, urging teachers not to go ahead with Thursday's strike. Christy Cooper, Melbourne.
1: A Footscray school is in lockdown due to a police incident in the vicinity of Barclay Street. Officers are negotiating with a 44-year-old man in an abandoned building. They say there is no ongoing threat to the public. Mike Bush has spoken publicly this morning, 2 days after his key role in the arrest of an armed offender in Melbourne's CBD. The Chief Commissioner jumped into action when he spotted two officers struggling to arrest an armed offender early on Wednesday morning. Victoria's top cop has also disclosed he confronted a shoplifter at a 7-Eleven a few weeks ago while off duty.
5: Yeah, I introduced myself as an off-duty police officer, and the conversation goes somewhere like, well, there's two ways we can do this. The best way is that you just accompany me back and pay for it. And that person saw sense.
1: Telstra says customers impacted by last week's network outage can expect to receive compensation. A Senate inquiry into the incident is taking place in Canberra, which has revealed the outage was preventable. The telco says compensation will likely be determined on a case-by-case basis rather than a blanket payout. Inquiry Chair Sarah Hanson-Young has clashed with Telstra CEO Vicky Grady over how customers will be reimbursed.
6: Will the compensation be in cash or in credit?
7: It will vary. I would expect a majority of customers will be in credit, but that will vary depending on some of the organisations we're engaging with.
1: Smoking rates have dropped to an all-time low, with new data confirming less than 6% of Australian adults are still smoking daily. Vaping and e-cigarette rates have also dropped from 20% to 14% in young adults. In finance, the All Ordinaries is down 71 points, one Australian dollar trading at 69.82 US cents.
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1: Richmond's Sam Lawler has got through training this morning and has now been cleared to return against Hawthorn on Sunday. It will be the former number one draft pick's first game since he injured his Achilles in round 7. Tasmania Devils CEO Brendan Gale has reiterated the club hopes to make an appointment for its inaugural senior coaching position within the next 10 weeks.
9: We set ourselves a timeline of having it resolved by the end of the season. Look, I don't want to confirm names and you know, the process of names. Clearly, I've been quite open. And in saying experience is really, really important, and capability and a real want to do the job, it's going to be very challenging.
1: In golf, Minwoo Lee and Lucas Herbert, the best of the Aussies after the opening round of the British Open, 5 shots behind Jackson Suva. That's the latest news and sports.

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1: Cloudy across the weekend for Bendigo. Overnight lows of 4 and 2 degrees, weekend tops of 13, and partly cloudy and 12 degrees Sunday. Melbourne's weekend forecast, sunny, overnight lows of 5, Melbourne's top temperatures over the weekend, 16 and cloudy, with a top of 17 degrees Sunday. Bendigo's Monday outlook, cloudy, down to 2 degrees and a top of 12, cloudy Tuesday, 3 low overnight and a high of 13, and cloudy Wednesday, down to 4 and a top of 4.

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1: Cloudy across the weekend for Bendigo. Overnight lows of 4 and 2 degrees, weekend tops of 13 and partly cloudy and 12 degrees Sunday. Melbourne's weekend forecast, sunny, overnight lows of 5, Melbourne's top temperatures over the weekend, 16 and cloudy with a top of 17 degrees Sunday. Bendigo's Monday outlook, cloudy, down to 2 degrees and a top of 12, cloudy Tuesday, 3 low overnight and a high of 13, and cloudy Wednesday, down to 4 and a top of 14 degrees for Bendigo.
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2: 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Newbridge takes on McCorner. 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
3: For criminal law defense. When everything is on the line, the right defense starts with lawyer Tom Roberts. 0466 228 046.
4: There's growing tension between the Allan government, the education union and teachers, who are currently rallying against their own representatives in Melbourne's West. Christy Cooper explains.
5: Teachers have staged a shotgun rally in Brunswick to send a message to their own union. They'll vote no to the government's latest pay offer, with or without union support.
6: We're going to come out on Thursday and strike because our kids' lives are at stake, our lives are at stake. We can't keep working under these conditions.
5: The state government's offer includes a 28% pay rise over 4 years, but doesn't address pain points like ballooning class sizes. Union President Justin Mullally says he's frustrated the government didn't consult them before sharing the offer with teachers.
7: Going around the union directly to employees is, in our view, an anti-union move by a Labor government.
5: The Premier insists it's a good deal, urging teachers not to go ahead with Thursday's strike. Christy Cooper, Melbourne.
4: A Footscray school is in lockdown due to a police incident in the vicinity of Barclay Street. Officers are negotiating with a 44-year-old man in an abandoned building. They say there is no ongoing threat to the public. Mike Bush has spoken publicly this morning, 2 days after his key role in the arrest of an armed offender in Melbourne's CBD. The Chief Commissioner jumped into action when he spotted two officers struggling to arrest an armed offender early on Wednesday morning. Victoria's top cop has also disclosed he confronted a shoplifter at a 7-Eleven a few weeks ago while off duty.
8: Yeah, I introduced myself as an off-duty police officer, and the conversation goes something like, well, there's two ways we can do this. The best way is that you just accompany me back and pay for it. And that person saw sense.
4: Telstra says customers impacted by last week's network outage can expect to receive compensation. A Senate inquiry into the incident is taking place in Canberra, which has revealed the outage was preventable. The telco says compensation will likely be determined on a case-by-case basis rather than a blanket payout. Inquiry Chair Sarah Hanson-Young has clashed with Telstra CEO Vicky Grady over how customers will be reimbursed.
9: Will the compensation be in cash or in credit?
10: It will vary. I would expect a majority of customers will be in credit, but that will vary depending on some of the organisations we're engaging with.
4: Smoking rates have dropped to an all-time low, with new data confirming less than 6% of Australian adults are still smoking daily. Vaping and e-cigarette rates have also dropped from 20% to 14% in young adults. In finance, the All Ordinary is down 71 points, one Australian dollar trading at 69.82 US cents.
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4: Richmond's Sam Lawler has got through training this morning and has now been cleared to return against Hawthorn on Sunday. It will be the former number one draft pick's first game since he injured his Achilles in round 7. Tasmania Devils CEO Brendan Gale has reiterated the club hopes to make an appointment for its inaugural senior coaching position within the next 10 weeks.
12: We set ourselves a timeline of having it resolved by the end of the season. Look, I don't want to confirm names and you know, the process of names. Clearly, it's I've been quite open. And in saying experience is really, really important, and capability and a real want to do the job, it's going to be very challenging.
4: In golf, Minwoo Lee and Lucas Herbert, the best of the Aussies after the opening round of the British Open, 5 shots behind Jackson Suva. That's the latest news and sport.

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1: Cloudy across the weekend for Bendigo. Overnight lows of 4 and 2 degrees, weekend tops of 13, and partly cloudy and 12 degrees Sunday. Melbourne's weekend forecast, sunny, overnight lows of 5, Melbourne's top temperatures over the weekend, 16 and cloudy, with a top of 17 degrees Sunday. Bendigo's Monday outlook, cloudy, down to 2 degrees and a top of 12, cloudy Tuesday, 3 low overnight and a high of 13, and cloudy Wednesday, down to 4 and a top of 4.

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1: Cloudy across the weekend for Bendigo. Overnight lows of 4 and 2 degrees, weekend tops of 13 and partly cloudy and 12 degrees Sunday. Melbourne's weekend forecast, sunny, overnight lows of 5, Melbourne's top temperatures over the weekend, 16 and cloudy with a top of 17 degrees Sunday. Bendigo's Monday outlook, cloudy, down to 2 degrees and a top of 12, cloudy Tuesday, 3 low overnight and a high of 13, and cloudy Wednesday, down to 4 and a top of 14 degrees for Bendigo.
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0: taking you back to the music of the 1980s. This is A Blast from the 80s with Gary Hopkins.
1: Hello there, welcome along. This is A Blast from the 80s. My name is Gary. Thank you very much for joining us here today. And as always, here on A Blast from the 80s, we've got some absolutely fab tunes from this particular decade. We've got your first song that you brought back in the decade as well today from Survivor. We're going to play Eye of the Tiger a little bit later on. And of course, we've got the lyrical game as well. But to start things off, let's go back to 1986 and a bit of Prince and the Revolution from the album Parade. This is the brilliant Kiss.

Cheers. There we go, Prince and the Revolution as well from 1986. That was, of course, Kiss. That particular single was a massive tune in the mid-1980s and would be a chart topper in America, spending 2 weeks at the top of their charts. Elsewhere, it wouldn't actually get to number one anywhere, but it would be a top 30 hit wherever it was released in the world, although most of those countries, it was a single that would reach the top 10. But did you know that the record label Warner Brothers didn't actually want to release that single? But they did, and Kiss became Prince's third number one hit in America as well, following on, of course, from When Doves Cry and Let's Go Crazy. There we are. Always remember that particular single from Pretty Woman, where Julie Roberts is in the bath listening to a stereo Walkman, whatever, and she's singing that song. Don't know why. Anyway, there we are. Welcome along, then. This is A Blast on the 80s. We've got some brilliant tunes coming up for you today. We've got your first song from Survivor, Eye of the Tiger, from 1982. What a classic 80s tune coming up for you a little bit later on. We've also got some ZZ Top, we've got some Pointer Sisters, we've also got the Pretenders as well, and in just a moment we are going to play for you some Chaka Khan and I Feel For You. But before that, we go back to 1981 and the first top 10 hit for Duran Duran. Here they are with Girls on Film.

0: We are fresh. If you can remember your first love or listening for your favorite song to come on the radio, we remember it too. We are playing those songs, unlocking your music memories. 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

0: There we go, Shock On, and her version of I Feel For You. We played a bit of Prince earlier on. He originally had that song in 1979. That version, though, is the best-known version, and it was taken from the album of the same back in 1984 as well. In the charts, it would do very well. It would be a top 30 hit wherever it was released. It was a number one hit in Ireland and also the UK as well. And there is a 12-inch version of that particular single as well, which I do have. It is absolutely brilliant. In case you're wondering, by the way, Grandmaster Melly Mel is the other featured artist on that particular single. It also features the harmonica from one Stevie Wonder. There we are. Before that, we went right the way back to 1981 and a bit of Duran Duran with Girls on Film, taken from the album Duran Duran as well. It was their first top 10 hit in the UK, peak at number 5 in July of 1981. It was an international hit as well, reaching the top 20 in several other countries, number 4 in New Zealand, number 11 in Australia, and it was a number 1 hit, getting to the very top of the charts in Portugal as well. It was originally written, by the way, and demoed in 1979, featuring an early lineup of the band. They then rewrote and re-recorded the single in 1981. The different original version, which was inspired by the dark side of Glitz and Gamma, was released as part of an EP by the band in 2018. Right, there we go. It is time then now, here on A Blast from the 80s, for your bit. It's time for this.
1: Bowie, Queen, Madonna, Take That, Beyonce, or maybe Justin Bieber. This is your first song.
0: Yep, it is time then for your first song that you bought back in the 1980s. It is thanks then to Danny for his first song that he bought back in the 1980s. And his email goes like this. Hello, Gary. My name is Danny, and my first song that I bought back in the 1980s was by Survivor. It was called Eye of the Tiger. You probably know it very, very well. Yes, Danny, I do. The song was taken, of course, from the film Rocky III that I was not actually allowed to see, but I was allowed to buy the single. This particular single was played lots of times over and over in the 1980s on radio, but it doesn't get the airtime that it does now. And I know, as it's my first song, you will play it on your brilliant show. Many thanks. Love the 80s tunes. Keep up the good work. From Danny. So, Danny, thank you very much for your email. Yeah, I know this song very, very well. One of my favourite tunes from the 1980s. Here is Survivor from Rocky III and Eye of the Tiger.

0: So thanks to them, to Queen, and not allowing Sylvester Stallone to use Another One Bites the Dust on the film Rocky III, that particular tune there by Survivor was used instead. And it certainly was a biggie. It spent number one in America for a total of 6 weeks. It spent 15 weeks in the top 10 as well, and was the second best-selling single of 1982 in that particular country. In the UK, it was a number one hit for 4 consecutive weeks as well. It also reached number one in Ireland, Finland, Canada, and also Australia as well. And it was also a number one hit in Japan and Norway and South Africa as well. It was a massive, massive hit. It was a top 10 hit in many, many other countries as well, back in 82 and also beyond as well. In fact, it was also the biggest selling single, I should point out, in Australia, also in 1982. Of course, it was Survivor. Of course, it was Eye of the Tiger. And yes, it was featured in the film Rocky III. It also won them the Grammy Award for Best Rock Performance by a Duo or Group with Vocal, and was also nominated for Song of the Year as well, which it didn't win. It was also nominated for Best Original Song as well at the Oscars as well. So thank you, Danny, for your first song. You're absolutely right, it doesn't get enough airplay on the radio, and that's what we are here for. There we are. So, like Danny, if you want your first song that you bought back in the 1980s played out on a future show, please do get in touch, and here are all those ways that you can do so.
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0: Yes, please do. I would love to hear from you. Right, still to come then, we've got today's lyrical game. We've also got some Lamau as well, friend of the show. He's been on the show many, many times. We should get him back again, actually. We are going to play for you, of course, the never-ending story in just a moment. We've also got the Pointer Sisters as well, and we are going to play this one from the Pretenders. We are going to go back again to 1982, and here they are, Back on the Chain Gang.

0: awesome 80s. We're not backing away from some of the best music and memories you have. We have the 80s. We have the music. Keeping it fresh, Bendigo's 101.5 FM.
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0: There we go, produced and composed by Italian musician Giorgio Moroder, and of course performed by Lamau. That was the English version of Never Ending Story. Title song from the film The Never Ending Story that was released back in 1984. Also features, by the way, vocals by Beth Anderson as well. There was two versions, by the way. There was that one, the English version, of course. There was also a French version as well. So there we go. That particular single did very well in the charts back in 1984 and also 1985 as well. It was a number one hit in Norway and Sweden, number two in Austria, Germany and Italy, number four in the UK, six in Australia, and it also reached number six as well in America on the Adult Contemporary chart. Also as well, of course, it had a re-going, no, that's the wrong word. It was made popular again thanks to the third season of Stranger Things. So there we go. And it was downloaded a lot of times and streamed a lot of times after its appearance on that particular show, Stranger Things. I've never actually seen it, but I've been told that it's got lots of great music from the 1980s because it's obviously based from that particular decade. There we go. Before that as well, you heard from The Pretenders and Back on the Chain Gang. It was released in 1982. It's from the album The King of Comedy, the soundtrack to The King of Comedy as well, and was also included in their third album, Learning to Crawl, as well. Didn't know it was actually part of that particular film. Anyway, there we go. In the charts, it would reach number 17 in the UK, would get to number 5 in Canada and also America as well. And elsewhere, it would reach number 11 in Australia, number 14 in New Zealand, and would be a top 40 hit everywhere else where it was released. That was in 1983. Right then, here on A Blast from the 80s, it's time to test your musical lyrical knowledge of this particular decade. It's time for part one of this.
1: What is it? Who is it? This is the Lyrical Game.
0: So, here we go then, today's Lyrical Game, where I basically read out to you the first four lines from a popular song from the 1980s. All you've got to do is guess what the song is. So, I'll give you a clue. This one was released in 1988, and it was taken from this particular duo's second studio album. I'm not going to tell you what the album was because you'll guess what the song is straight away. Okay, so 1988, and it was taken from this particular duo's second studio album. Actually, I'll give you another clue. The song was actually originally written for Madonna. There we go. So here are those lyrics. Every time I see you, something happens to me, like a chain reaction between you and me. My heart starts missing a beat. My heart starts missing a beat. So what is today's blast from the 80s lyrical game song? Do you know? Do you think you know? Or do you not have a Scooby-Doo? I knew what it was. Then again, I absolutely love this particular duo. So have a chat amongst your friends and family, etc., etc. And of course, as always, we will reveal the answer and play brilliant tune a little bit later on.

0: There we go. ZZ Top. Legendary ZZ Top. Billy Gibbons, Frank Beard, and Dusty Hill, who tragically passed away in 2021. It's absolutely fantastic, but you'll be surprised to know that particular single, despite its popularity back in the 1980s and certainly now, did chart particularly well in that particular year. It was a top 40 hit in lots of countries, but places where, you know, you expect it to do well, like America, only reached number 37. In Canada, only reached number 39. It got to number 19 in France. Number 9 in Ireland, 8 in the Netherlands, and 10 in the UK. I would have thought that would have charted a hell of a lot better. It was the very first single to be released from their 1983 album called Eliminator. And as I said, absolutely fantastic band, has to be said. And you used to see that video quite a lot as well on MTV back in the 1980s. 80s, right then, here on a blast from the 80s. Let's play a bit of this.
1: What is it? Who is it? This is the Lyrical Game.
0: Yep, it is time then for today's Lyrical Game. Let's give you the answer. Before that, though, here are those lyrics. Every time I see you, something happens to me, like a chain reaction between you and me. My heart starts missing a beat. My heart starts missing a beat. What is today's song? Clues. This particular single was taken from the duo's second studio album. The song was released in 1988, and the song was originally written for Madonna. Never recorded it, though, obviously. So what is today's blast on the 80s Lyrical Game song? Do you know? Do you think you know? Or do you not have a Scooby-Doo? Well, as always, here on A Blast from the 80s, it is time to put you out of your misery. Here is today's Blast from the 80s Lyrical Game song.

0: There we go, the Pet Shop Boys, here on A Blast from the 80s. That was Heart. It was released in 1988. It was the fourth and final single from their second studio album called Actually. And it was a chart topper in the likes of New Zealand, Finland, and also the UK as well. It also reached number one in Switzerland and Germany, number two in Spain, number six in Norway and South Africa. It was also a number one hit as well in Ireland. Elsewhere, it was mainly a top 40 hit in lots of countries. As I said in the clues, the song was originally intended for Madonna, although they never actually asked her to record it. It was also offered to Hazel Dean as well, but ultimately, as mentioned, it was kept for themselves as well. It was also going to be used on the film Inner Space, but the dance sequence it was intended for was at the wrong tempo for the song. So there we go. The song was also originally going to be called Heartbeat, but was changed after a formation of a group named Heartbeat UK. So there we go. It's also, as well, by the way, the last top 10 hit in the United Kingdom as well for them, which, got to be said, 1988 through to today is nothing more than a minor miracle. But hey, that is just music for you. There we are. Right then, how did you get on with that one? Well done if you got it right. Commiserations if you got it wrong. We, of course, will do that again next time here on A Blast from the 80s. And we've come to the end of today's show. Oh, no, we have. Thank you, as always, for tuning in today. It's been a pleasure to have your company. Don't forget, let me know what your first song was that you bought in this particular decade. Let me know anything else about the decade as well that you enjoyed. Toys, films, games, TV shows, sporting events, news events, things that you were involved in back in the 80s that you certainly can't do nowadays, if you know what I mean. You know, lemonade stalls, you know, you can't sell lemonade. I know you can, but you know, you can't do it as frequently as you did back then. It's all health and safety and all that rubbish nowadays, isn't it? Anyway, there we go. Get in touch. As I said, I'd love to hear from you here on the show. There are lots of different ways that you can do that, and here are all of those ways.
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0: Yeah, please do get in touch. Let me know, as I said, what your first song was, etc., etc. Don't forget, the website has lots of different things as well, and you can go onto the website. There's lots of circles on the website. Okay, it's made especially technically for your mobile phone, because when I was making it, basically, it didn't look too good on a mobile, if I'm honest with you. Okay, but I managed to change it and format it into something which is a bit more viewable on your mobile phone, basically. So go and check it out if you can. We love to have a look at it. Right, okay, time for us to go for today. And to leave you for today, we are going to go back to 1984, taken from their 10th studio album called Breakout. This particular single was a massive tune back in 1984. It was the best-selling American dance single of 1984 as well. Not bad, considering all those songs that you would have heard back in 84. It was a number two hit in Ireland. It did reach the top 20 everywhere where it was released. In America, it reached number three on the Billboard Hot 100. It also made it to number three as well in Belgium and New Zealand, and is another classic tune from the 1980s. Featuring June Pointer on lead vocals, here are the Pointer Sisters, and this is Jump for My Love.

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1: Cloudy across the weekend for Bendigo. Overnight lows of 4 and 2 degrees, weekend tops of 13 and partly cloudy and 12 degrees Sunday. Melbourne's weekend forecast, sunny, overnight lows of 5, Melbourne's top temperatures over the weekend, 16 and cloudy with a top of 17 degrees Sunday. Bendigo's Monday outlook, cloudy, down to 2 degrees and a top of 12, cloudy Tuesday, 3 low overnight and a high of 13, and cloudy Wednesday, down to 4 and a top of 14 degrees for Bendigo.
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0: taking you back to the music of the 1980s. 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
1: Hello there, welcome along. This is A Blast from the 80s. My name is Gary Hopkins, and thank you, as always, for joining us here on today's show. If you're new to the show, we play nothing but music from the greatest decade of music, in my opinion, the 1980s. We play your first song that you bought in this decade. We test your lyrical knowledge with the Blast of the 80s lyrical game. And if we got time as well, we'll do some interesting facts about something from this particular decade. But let's start things off by going back to 1987 and a bit of Tapao. Here they are with China in Your Hand.

So that particular song then was released in 1987 from their debut studio album, Bridge of Spies. That was China in Your Hand by Tapao. Of course, lead singer Carol Decker, who I've had the pleasure of interviewing twice previously for this show. Still got a phone number somewhere on my phone. Lovely, lovely lady, and her voice is still as brilliant then as it is now as well. Trust me, she is an absolute megastar. Anyway, that particular single, as I said, was released in 1987. A re-recorded version of that particular single was released in 1987, and it made it to number one in the UK, spending 5 weeks at the top of that particular chart. It also reached the top of the charts as well in Belgium, Iceland, Ireland, the Netherlands, Norway, and also Switzerland as well. And it kept George Harrison's Got My Mind Set on You from the UK singles number one chart, and also number one in the album charts as well. So there we go. It was a feature that I reminded her about on one of my interviews. I think it was 2020 when I mentioned this first, and she kind of like said, yes, I'm one of the few acts that have kept the Beatles as such off number one in the UK. There we go. The song itself, by the way, was a massive, massive tune, not only in those countries where it was a number one, but also on a global scale as well, and made Carol Decker and, of course, Tapao a worldwide phenomenon as well. Here we are. Anyway, this is A Blast from the 80s. Thank you very much for joining us then here on today's show. Coming up for you, we got some Boy Meets Girl, Waiting for a Star to Fall. What a brilliant tune. Some Whitesnake. We've got some Olivia Newton-John. And we've got your first song as well, which is a song which features Michael Jackson on this particular episode. But before all of that, let's go back to 1983 and a bit of Freeze with IOU. But before that, originally released in 1972 by Bread and then by Ken Boone in 1974, this is Boy George and his version of Everything I Own.

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0: There we go, an 80s classic for you then, right here on A Blast from the 80s. That was Freeze and I.O.U., released in 1983. That particular single was the only chart-topping single in the charts. It was a number one hit on the Billboard Dance Stroke Disco Top 80 chart and was a number two hit as well in the UK. Elsewhere around the world, it was a number three hit in Australia and Belgium. It also made it number three as well in South Africa and was a number one hit in Iceland. Well done if you got it right. Yeah, classic tune. Listen if you can to the 12-inch version of that. It is absolutely brilliant. Maybe, just maybe, we might play it one day here on A Blast from the 80s, a special 12-inch version. We've done some before. Maybe we should do another one again. What do you think? Let us know. Get in touch. Before that as well, you heard from Boy George and his only to date solo number one hit. It was released in 1987, of course, him of formerly of Culture Club. And that particular single, as I said, was a number one hit in the UK and elsewhere. It also made it to number one in Zimbabwe and Ireland as well. Elsewhere around the world, it was a top 30 hit wherever it was released. And of course, the original song was first released in 1972 by Bread and then by Ken Booth, not Boone, as I said just a moment ago. I can't believe I said Boone. Ken Boone. He was a TV fictional character in the UK from the 1980s, played by Michael Elphick. Anyway, there we go. The 1974, Ken Booth did his version. The Boy George version that you heard is reminiscent of the Ken Booth version. That's the one he kind of got his inspiration from. And his style of music, he said he wanted to kind of do the style of his earlier debut hit with Culture Club, which of course was Do You Really Want to Hurt Me? There we are. Right then, here on A Blast from the 80s, it is time for your bits. It's time for this.
1: Bowie, Queen, Madonna, Take That, Beyonce, or maybe Justin Bieber. This is your first song.
0: Yep, it is time then for your first song, and today's first song comes from Kendall. Thank you very much, Kendall, for your email. They say, hello Gary, I love the 80s music and I am a guy that was born in the 1960s. So 80s was my music era. Grew up in it, bought lots of records in it and saw lots of acts in the 1980s. One person though I didn't see, but was my first single I bought, was Michael Jackson. My first song that I bought of his was back in 1981. It was called One Day in Your Life and it was a truly brilliant tune. Did buy lots of Michael Jackson tracks after that, Beat It and of course Thriller as well as the album Thriller. But this was my very first single I bought. I was 12 years old. Please could you play it on your fabulous show? Thanks. And I will be very, very happy. All the best from Kendall. So, Kendall, thank you very much for your email. Thank you very much for your very kind words about the show as well. This is your first song that you bought back in the decade in 81. This is Michael Jackson and One Day in Your Life.

0: There we go, Michael Jackson then. From 1981, that was Kendall's first song bought back in the 1980s. It was, of course, One Day in Your Life. It was taken from the album One Day in Your Life as well. But the song was actually released or recorded in 1975 for his album Forever Michael. It was later released in 1981 as a single from the compilation album One Day for Life due to the commercial interest generated from the sales of his 1979 album Off the Wall. There we are. It was a modest US hit. It was bigger in the UK, where it became his first solo number one single. And it spent 2 weeks at number one in June and July of 1981, when, of course, it was the royal wedding as well. I'm pretty certain it was used for a lot of TV back. It was back then. It also topped the charts as well in Ireland, and was also a song as well that would get to number one in South Africa, the Netherlands, and also Belgium as well. And did you know Johnny Mathis did a version in 1976 as well? So, as it is again, thank you very much to you, Kendall, for your first song that you bought back in the 1980s. Now, you're probably thinking, wonder what my first song was that I bought back in the 1980s. Well, if you can remember and you want me to play it, get in touch with us here on the show. There are a number of ways that you can do that, and here are those ways.
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0: Yeah, so please do get in touch. Let me know what your first song was that you bought back in the 1980s. We'll play it right here on the show.

0: awesome 80s. We're not backing away from some of the best music and memories you have. We have the 80s. We have the music. 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

0: So, released in 1988, that was American pop music duo Boy Meets Girl. And, well, that particular song, Waiting for a Star to Fall, was actually inspired by an actual falling star that one of the writers of the song, Shannon Rubicam, had seen during a Whitney Houston concert. The duo didn't initially consider recording the song themselves. Instead, they submitted it to Whitney Houston's record company. They said, nah, we don't want it, thanks very much. Then, basically, they offered it to Belinda Carlisle. She recorded a demo of the song, then said, no, I don't want it included on my album, Heaven on Earth, so it was scrapped. And then decided, as it was, Shannon Rubicam and George Merrill, who wrote the song, recorded it themselves. And they did. Of course, Boy Meets Girl, in 1988, released that particular single, and it was a massive hit worldwide. And, of course, played now here on the show and elsewhere, of course, on other radio stations, and, of course, in compilation albums as well from the 1980s. It was a number 5 hit in Ireland and also America as well. It made it to number 9 in the UK, number 2 in Canada and elsewhere. It was a top 40 hit wherever it was released. Before that, you heard from Anika and Japanese Boy, released in 1981. Of course, Anika is not her real name. It is actually Mary Sanderman, but they didn't think the name would sell records. So they changed the name to Anika and released Japanese Boy. The song itself was a massive, massive hit back in 1981 all over Europe and beyond as well. But it failed to chart in Japan. Hello to all my Japanese listeners, by the way. Because the song sounded too Chinese. There we are. Right then, here on A Blast from the 80s, it's time to test your musical lyrical knowledge of this particular decade. It's time for this.
1: What is it? Who is it? This is the Lyrical Game.
0: So, it's time for the part of the show again where we read out the first four lines from a popular song from the 1980s. All you've got to do is guess what the song is. Simple as that, isn't it? I'll give you some clues as well. So, the song was released in 1985 and it features members of the band Toto, REO Speedwagon and Mr. on the recording. That's all I'm giving you. Okay? Here are those lyrics. Growing up, you don't see the writing on the wall. Passing by, moving straight ahead, you knew it all. So, what is today's Blast from the 80s Lyrical Game song? Do you know? You nailed it already. Do you think you know? Or do you not have a Scooby-Doo? Well, have a chat amongst your friends and family, work colleagues, whoever you're listening to today's show. With maybe send someone a text. If you remember the lyrics, send them a text and say, what is this song? Do not cheat. Do not go on any search engines or ask, you know, AI thing on your phone now. AI things on your phone. Do not do any of that, okay? Have a guess, okay? Because that's cheating. Let's be honest with you. What is the song? The song is the most important thing. It doesn't matter who sung it, of course. As long as you get the song, that's the most important thing. If you get the artist as well, fantastic. But as I said, the clues. Released in 1985 and features members of Toto, REO Speedwagon and Mr. on the recording as well. Okay, we'll give you the answer very, very shortly indeed. One song it isn't is Whitesnake's Here I Go Again. Do you know how I know that?

0: There we go, White Stick then, first released in 1982. Well, it didn't do particularly well. It was then re-released in 1987 worldwide, where it fared a lot better, of course, getting to number one in America and also Canada as well. It was a top 10 hit in many other countries as well in 1987 and also 1988. Now then, when you were little, what was your very first film that you saw at the cinema? Mine was this one. So, in case you didn't know then, it's all about E.T. and a young boy called Elliot who builds an unlikely friendship with an alien. It stars Henry Thomas, Drew Barrymore, amongst others, and of course was directed by Steven Spielberg. E.T. and King Kong were created by the same person. Yes, they were. Carlo Rambaldi was the special effects wizard who brought E.T. to life. He won an Academy Award for Best Visual Effects, by the way, for his work in the film. He also, as I mentioned, created King Kong and also Alien as well. The woman behind E.T.'s voice was discovered in a camera store. Her name was Pat Walsh. She was a Californian who smoked a reported 2 packs of cigarettes a day, giving her the voice that was recognisable in that rapsy tone. Don't smoke, kids. Henry Thomas had Steven Spielberg in tears during his audition. That's the reason why he got the film. Drew Barrymore got the part after auditioning for another movie. Apparently, she auditioned for Poltergeist, but didn't get in. That went to Heather O'Rourke, of course. Drew Barrymore turned up in E.T. As they say, the rest is history. Okay, other facts about this particular film. The doctors that you see in the film, if you've ever seen it, are actually real. Yeah. The film had a production budget of $10.5 million. And apparently, about $1 million of that went to the animatronics for designing and putting E.T. together as well. Harrison Ford was in the film, but he was actually cut. There we go. He was Elliot's school principal in the film, but his scene was left on the cutting room floor. There is a sequel, but never happened. It did actually reveal E.T.'s name. The follow-up saw Elliot and his friends get kidnapped by evil aliens, with E.T. returning to save them. The biggest bombshell of the script is that E.T.'s name is Zrek. Z-R-E-K. Could they do an E.T. 2? Let's be honest with you. Who knows? Of course, Drew Barrymore ad-libbed one of her most memorable lines. "I don't like his feet" was ad-libbed. Yep, okay. It was, so there we are. And after the film was, you know, seen around the world by millions and millions of people, the lead, Henry Thomas, found himself an overnight star. But years later, he told a newspaper, "I was like a circus freak, but the only time I had to deal with it was when I left the house. So I stopped leaving the house and I became an 11-year-old hermit." There we are. But he's still doing acting. There we are. Right, so what's your favourite part then of E.T.? Did it make you cry? I've got to admit, it did make me cry. I remember it very, very well indeed. Anyway, that was E.T. and some interesting facts. Now, here on A Blast from the 80s, it's time for part two of this.
1: What is it? Who is it? This is the Lyrical Game.
0: Yep, so here we go again then. Here are your lyrics for today's Lyrical Game song. "Growing up, you don't see the writing on the wall. Passing by, moving straight ahead, you knew it all." It was released in 1985 and features members of the bands Toto, REO Speedwagon, and also Mr. as well. But what is the song? Do you know? Do you think you know? Or do you not have a Scooby-Doo? Time to pitch it out of your misery. Here is today's song.

There we go. St. Elmo's Fire, Man in Motion from the film St. Elmo's Fire. That was, of course, John Parr. And it was the first single from the soundtrack to be released as well. It was a single that would do very well in the charts back in 85 and 86, getting into the top 20 basically everywhere where it was released. Only place it got to one was in Canada and also America as well on the main Billboard Hot 100. So, how did you get on with that? Did you get it right? Well done if you did. Commiserations if you got it wrong. We of course will do that again next time here on the show. Well, we've come to the end of today's A Blast from the 80s. As always, thank you very much for tuning in today. It's been a pleasure to have your company. Don't forget, let me know what your first song was that you bought back in the 1980s, or if you want to shout out a song to be played for you here on the show, favorite film, favorite sporting event, I don't know, whatever, get in touch. Time for us to go, but to leave you for today, we go back to 1981 and a song that was actually originally offered to Rod Stewart and Tina Turner. They turned it down. It then went to one Olivia Newton-John. And the rest is history. This is Olivia Newton-John with Physical. Catch you later.

I'm John Hunter. This Saturday's BFNL Live Round 13 game comes from famous Canterbury Park. It's a part of Fresh Footy Extra. While you can hear our radio coverage on 101.5 FM for the Harcourt Talbot game from 2 p.m. Match day sponsor, Splashaway Pool and Spa at 16 Elizabeth Street in Castlemaine. 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
1: Cloudy across the weekend for Bendigo. Overnight lows of 4 and 2 degrees, weekend tops of 13 and partly cloudy and 12 degrees Sunday. Melbourne's weekend forecast, sunny, overnight lows of 5, Melbourne's top temperatures over the weekend, 16 and cloudy with a top of 17 degrees Sunday. Bendigo's Monday outlook, cloudy, down to 2 degrees and a top of 12, cloudy Tuesday, 3 low overnight and a high of 13, and cloudy Wednesday, down to 4 and a top of 14 degrees for Bendigo.
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1: Taking you back to the music of the 1980s. 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
2: Hello there, welcome along. This is A Blast from the 80s. My name is Gary. Thank you very much indeed for joining us here on your very favourite radio station. Lots of great stuff coming up for you, as always, on today's show from the 1980s. We've got the lyrical game. We've got your first song. We are going to play a theme to a film and give you some interesting facts about that film as well. And lots more great 80s music as well, like this one from 1982 from the album Friends. Here are Shalamar, and this is A Night to Remember.

great 80s tune then here on a blast from the 80s, Shalimar from 1982 from the album Friends, their sixth studio album. That was A Night to Remember. In the charts, it was a hit in the UK where it reached number 5, it got to number 9 in Ireland, and in America it reached number 44 on the main Billboard Hot 100, but it was a top 20 hit in the Hot Soul Singles and also the Dance Disco chart as well. So this is A Blast from the 80s. My name is Gary. We have got some fantastic tunes for you coming up on today's show. We got your first song. Now, I always say about your first song being a song, you know, doesn't have to be a massive, massive hit. Today, okay, it is one of those songs that isn't a massive, massive hit, but it is a song that was released in the 1980s, and it is your first song as well, okay? And I've got to be honest with you, never heard this song before until it come into the show. So there we go. And we've also got, of course, the lyrical game, and we are going to be looking back at some interesting facts about one of the biggest films of the 1980s. What is the film? What is the theme? Find out a little bit later on. But before all of that, we go back to 1981 and a bit of Spandau Ballet and Muscle Bound. But before that, from 1987, depends on where you are in the world, or 1988, here are Def Leppard and Pour Some Sugar on Me.

0: awesome 80s. We're not backing away from some of the best music and memories you have. We have the 80s. We have the music. Keeping it fresh, Bendigo's 101.5 FM.
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0: So their third consecutive top 20 hit in the UK was a number 10 hit in the UK. That was, of course, Spandau Ballet there and Muscle Bound. It was taken from their debut album, Journeys to Glory. I haven't heard that in a long, long time, got to be said. Elsewhere, it didn't do particularly well. In fact, it struggled. It did reach the top 40 in the Netherlands and also Ireland as well, but apart from that, it didn't reach the top 40 anywhere else where it was released. I did say it was a rather early song from them, and it was actually double A side with the song Glow, although outside of the UK, Glow was actually the B side to the A side of the single. There we are. Before that, you heard from English rock band Def Leppard and from their 1987 album called Hysteria, that was Pour Some Sugar on Me. That particular single was a massive hit for them on a global scale, although it was a hit that only would reach the top 30 again in a majority of countries where it was released, but it certainly made a mark in America, where it reached number 2 on the Billboard Hot 100. And in 1991, if you've ever seen the video, you'll know why, this was ranked number 1 in the top 300 videos of all time. Okay, there we are. All time. That was in 1991, though. I hate to think what it's like now. Also, VH1 as well ranked the song as number 2 on its list of the 100 greatest songs of the 1980s back in 2006. I really do think that probably has changed now. There we are. All right, then, here on A Blast from the 80s, it's time for your bit. It's time for this.
1: Bowie, Queen, Madonna, Take That, Beyonce, or maybe Justin Bieber. This is your first song.
0: Yep, it is time then for your first song, and today's first song comes from Patrick. Thank you very much, Patrick, for your email. He says, hello there, my name is Patrick, and my first song was from an artist called Colin James, who is a native in my homeland of Canada. This particular single was, I understand, released in the late 1980s, which is where I bought it. But I have since found out there were two different releases, one in the mid-80s and one in the late 80s. I am unsure which one I bought at the time, it has to be said. But the song is a great song. The artist is not particularly well known elsewhere apart from Canada, but he is a great, great artist and is a very good singer indeed. If you could play my first song that I bought back in the 1980s, the song is called Five Long Years, and it is, as I said, by an artist called Colin James. Thank you very much. Hope to hear it on your show. So, thank you very much, Patrick, then, for your email. And, yes, it took me a little bit of time to find this. I had to go to some of my friends in Canada to get the song, okay? But this is your first song that you bought. I have no idea if it's the version released in the mid-80s or the late 80s, but this is your first song that you bought. This is Five Long Years.

0: Hey, thanks then to Patrick and his first song that he brought back in the 1980s. That was Canadian artist Colin James there, and the song was Five Long Years. He was, by the way, born in 1964. He is described as a Canadian blues rock singer and songwriter as well. He's been very successful in Canada, so much elsewhere around the world, but as I mentioned, he is very, very big in Canada and has released to date, it's about, I think, over 15 albums from memory, and it's also appeared on various other artists' albums as well. And singles-wise, his first single was Five Long Years, released by Bumstead Records. He's then also had hits in the 80s, the 90s, and also in the noughties and also beyond as well. And he also performed for Her Majesty Queen Elizabeth II in 2005 as well, which gained him more popularity. There we go. So, like Patrick, if you want your first song that you bought back in the 1980s, please do get in touch. There are a number of ways that you can do that, and here are those ways.
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0: Yep, please do get in touch. There's all the different ways you can do that. You can also text us as well, 07398 298 773, either on your text, which will cost you money, by the way, if it's outside your text service, or, better still, do it via WhatsApp. Okay, let me know what your first song was you bought back in the 1980s. We've got that theme from a film. We've got a brilliant, sorry, I forgot then, lyrical game song. And we have got some Simply Red. But before all of that, here are Sister Sledge.

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1: We understand it's not just another song on the radio. 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

0: from Canada. It did reach the peak position of number 4 in Italy. It reached number 8 in New Zealand, number 13 on the UK singles chart, and also reached number 28 as well in America. The song itself was taken from the brilliant album Picture Book. If you've never listened to that album, listen to it. It is absolutely brilliant. And I've got to be honest with you, I'm not the greatest fan of Simply Red. I don't know why. Just, I'm not the greatest fan, but I love their music. And that is the most important thing. Before that as well, we heard from Sister Sledge and Lost in Music. Yes, that song was released in 1979, but it was also re-released as well with new remixes in 1993 and also in 1984 as well, which is why we played it. When it did get released in 1984, it was a top 10 hit in the Netherlands, Ireland and also the UK as well, as well as other countries globally. Right then, here on A Blast from the 80s, it's time to test your musical lyrical knowledge of this particular decade. Once again, it's time for this.
1: What is it? Who is it? This is the Lyrical Game.
0: Yep, it is time then for today's Lyrical Game, where I read out to you these clues. The song was released in the UK in 1987, released in America in 1988. The song itself is the third or fourth single from the album, which was released in 1987, which I'm not going to give you the name of, okay, because it will give it away. Okay, there are two versions of the song. There is a 3:45 version of the song. There is also an 8:45 version of the song as well. Okay, and that's all the clues I'm giving you. Here are today's lyrics. Get up out of your rocking chair, Grandma, or would you rather care to dance, Grandmother? Hey, you, give up to the ghost that's haunting you now. So there we go. Those are your lyrics. Those are the clues. You know what it is? Do you think you know what it is? Or, to be honest with you, like me, you don't have a Scooby-Doo. I wouldn't know what it is, if I'm honest with you. But, hey, there we go. That's just me. But, anyway, have a guess. Have a chat amongst your friends and family, work colleagues, etc., etc. And we will, as always, reveal that answer a little bit later on. And, of course, good luck. Good luck? Good luck, even. Right, we are going to give you some very interesting facts about the film Ghostbusters, which was a massive, massive film back in the 1980s, including who originally was going to be in the film. Okay, find out after the theme to the film. Here is Ray Parker Jr. Ghostbusters, get singing.

So, Muddy's Too Tight to Mention, originally a hit for the Valentine Brothers back in 1982. That was the Simply Red version, which was released back in 1985. It was a top 30 hit, basically everywhere where it was released.

0: Abigail, released in 1984, Ray Parker Jr. and Ghostbusters, of course, was the theme to the film, which was also released in 1984 as well. It was a number one hit in the likes of South Africa, Spain, Belgium, Argentina, France as well, and also the US, where it reached number one for 3 weeks. His only US number one hit to date. It was a top 10 hit everywhere where it was released on the weekly charts, and was a top 10 hit in many countries as well on their yearly top 40s as well. There we go. The song, they reckon, added an extra $20 million to the film's box office gross, and there was also a lawsuit, because Huey Lewis of Huey Lewis and the News said that the song's melody was very much like I Want a New Drug, which was released by Huey Lewis and the News. It resulted in Huey Lewis receiving a settlement. The song was also nominated as well for an Oscar, but lost out to Stevie Wonder's I Just Called to Say I Love You. So there's a few things maybe you didn't know about the song. More things about the film. So, Dan Aykroyd was the initial driving force behind the film. His family, especially his grandfather, was very much fascinated by ghosts. There we go. Originally, the song was set in the future and focused on a worldwide, basically, loads of Ghostbusters. But his director's decision to concentrate on one group of Ghostbusters working out of a fire station in New York is basically what made it history, really. Eddie Murphy and John Candy were originally scheduled to appear, but Eddie Murphy was in Beverly Hills Cop, so he couldn't do it, and John Candy declined the role as well. There we go. Also, Michael Keaton and Chevy Chase were linked with the part of Peter Venkman. Yep, but apparently it didn't happen, of course. And during the audition, Sigourney Weaver began to imitate a dog. Such was her portrayal, the director of the film knew she was perfect for the role of Dana Barrett immediately. There we are. The original title was actually called Ghost Smashers. And if you saw some adverts, okay, you would have heard the Ghostbusters basically recording. They put an advert out there. You could dial it and it was real. And you'd have some of the stars of the show saying, hello, we're so basically not here at the moment because we're out catching ghosts. Please leave us a message. There we are. By the way, Marshmallow Man, don't think of Marshmallow Man, was actually shaving foam. And despite the film being part of New York, only 3 weeks of filming took part in New York itself. The rest was on location and in the studios elsewhere as well. There we go. So that's some interesting facts about Ghostbusters the film. Have you seen it, or is it a case of how many times have you seen it? I think I've seen it probably about two or three times. But I loved wearing the t-shirts and all the other bits and bobs back in the mid-1980s. Oh, brilliant, brilliant days. Anyway, here on A Blast from the 80s, it's time once again to test your musical lyrical knowledge of this particular decade. It's time for this.
1: What is it? Who is it? This is the Lyrical Game.
0: Yep, it is time then for the Lyrical Game Part 2. So earlier on today, I read out these lyrics. Get up out of your rocking chair, Grandma, or would you rather care to dance, Grandmother? Hey you, give up the ghost that's haunting you now. The song was released in 87 in the UK, 1988 in America. There are two versions of the song, technically a short version, which we're going to play in a minute, which is 3 minutes 45, and a long version at 8 minutes and 45 seconds as well. But you know what it is? You think you know what it is, or, like me, you don't have a Scooby-Doo. Well, let's put you out of your misery. Here is today's Blast from the 80s Lyrical Game Song.

0: There we go, that was Dance Little Sister, right here on A Blast from the 80s. That was today's Lyrical Game song. It would be a single that would reach the top 30 wherever it was released back in 1987/1988. Of course, it was Terence Trent D'Arby, and it was taken from the album Introducing the Hardline, according to Terence Trent D'Arby, which is the reason why I couldn't give you the album name as a clue earlier on today. As I mentioned, there is a longer version, 8 minutes and 45 seconds. Catch it if you can. I probably will do, because I, to be honest with you, can't ever remember hearing that song before. It sounds catchy. Not sure why, but I'm pretty certain I've never played it here on the show before. So I think I'm going to go and have a listen to the longer version as well. Maybe, you never know, we might play it on a future show on a 12-inch special. Anyway, there we go. So well done if you got it right. Commiserations if you got it wrong. We will do that, of course, next time right here on the show. And we've come to the end of today's Blast from the 80s. As always, though, thank you very much for tuning in today. It's been a pleasure to have your company. It really, really has. Don't forget, if you want your first song that you bought back in the 1980s or anything else to do with the decade, maybe a shout-out or a song request, okay? Please, please do get in touch. I would love to hear from you. There are lots of ways that you can do that. And here are those ways.
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0: Yeah, please do get in touch. I would love to hear from you. You can also text us or WhatsApp us as well, 073-982-98773. Please do get in touch. I'd love to hear from you. So then, we have come, as I mentioned, to the end of today's show. But to leave you for today, we are going to go back to 1986. And from the debut studio album called Nick Kamen, this is the debut single by, you'd be surprised to know, Nick Kamen. A very big star in the mid-1980s, who was very popular in a jeans advert back in 1985, he decided to start releasing music. This particular single was a top 30 hit in the likes of Austria, France, Ireland, Italy, the Netherlands, Sweden, Switzerland, Germany, and also the UK as well. It also reached number 5 on the Dance Club Songs chart. Here he is with Each Time You Break My Heart. Catch you later.

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1: Cloudy across the weekend for Bendigo. Overnight lows of 4 and 2 degrees, weekend tops of 13 and partly cloudy and 12 degrees Sunday. Melbourne's weekend forecast, sunny, overnight lows of 5, Melbourne's top temperatures over the weekend, 16 and cloudy with a top of 17 degrees Sunday. Bendigo's Monday outlook, cloudy, down to 2 degrees and a top of 12, cloudy Tuesday, 3 low overnight and a high of 13, and cloudy Wednesday, down to 4 and a top of 14 degrees for Bendigo.
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Millennials, Xennials, and Gen Z all rejoice at one when I open with that track here on 90s Till Infinity. A number one in January of 1991 and had a resurgence pretty much online as kind of a meme. Daryl Braithwaite's Horses here on 90s Till Infinity. And once again, we are digging into the Australian and New Zealand pop. But that was the fourth best-selling single in 1991 in Australia. Went 10 times platinum. The Horses here on 90s Till Infinity. Gav with you here. And we're going to roll into some Wendy Matthews now. And I remember her being a heavy staple on Australian radio in the early 90s. Off hits like Woman's Gotta Have It, Token Angels. And we're going to play Let's Kiss Like Angels Do in just a sec. Another track from early 1991. This got to number 11 in the charts and went platinum in Australia. This single and the album earned her a nomination for Best Female Artist at the ARIA Awards of 1992. So, as we look back at a bunch of Australian pop from the 90s here on 90s Till Infinity.

Another track that I think mostly our Australian audience going to be very aware of, and anyone outside of Australia going to be like, wow, what was that? That was Jenny Morris, a New Zealand-born and raised artist who eventually cracked the big time in Australia, won an ARIA. Now we're going to move on to another massive hit in Australia. This was number one in 1999. And I had the biggest crush on Ella Hooper, the singer of Killing Heidi. Still in the media today, by the way, making podcasts and radio appearances. For about a year, these guys were the biggest act in Australian music. So let's throw on We Are Right Now here on 90s Till Infinity.

0: Point of contention with that song for me is, does the said girl in said song feel happy with you telling everybody what happened last night? That is human nature here on 90s Till Infinity. And probably our most successful boy band ever. And they've been around since 1989. That was human nature here on 90s Till Infinity.
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show goes out all across the world. In fact, this is played in more places internationally than at home in my native Perth, Australia, or anywhere in this country of ours. But that song will always remind me of driving on West Coast Highway in Perth, Western Australia, for whatever reason. That song just screams driving in my 93 Barina as a 17-year-old kid. Released in 1999, that was Dead Star with Deeper Water, which was also featured in the movie Bootmen. Now let's move on to a very different vibe. Let's move on to a track which is an Australian club anthem. Madison Avenue's Don't Call Me Baby, a 90s house banger, received international acclaim. The DJ from the group, Andy Van, would go on to have a distinguished DJ career, still running to this day in the group Vandalism and also in his group with his wife, Super Disco Club. So get your dance pants on, everyone. It is an absolute banger. From 1999, Don't Call Me Baby by Madison Avenue on 90s Till Infinity.

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Another one of those Aussie acts which never really got out to the world, but a top 20 hit in Australia. It's Only the Beginning by Deborah Conway. And she would beat out the previously played Jenny Morris and Wendy Matthews for the ARIA Award for Best Female Artist in 1992. She would follow up with another top 20 album called Bitch Epic, which I just think is a great name for an album, in 1993. And now we're going to move on to one of the biggest Australian acts of the late 90s, ex-wife of Daniel Johns of Silverchair. And I was today years old when I found out that Torn by Natalie Imbruglia was a cover.

The original was recorded by Edna Swap from their album in 1995. And that's probably the most famous thing that Edna Swap ever did, was write the song which Natalie Imbruglia covered for this track, which is, well, one of the biggest hits of the 90s. It sold 7 million copies. And her album of 1997, Left of the Middle, went number 1 in Australia, number 2 in Belgium, number 5 in the UK, and number 10 in Australia. And that album featured another 2 pretty big singles with Big Mistake and Wishing I Was There. So let's throw in one of their biggest pop singles out of Australia in the 1990s, Natalie Imbruglia with Torn, here on 90s Till Infinity.

I knew that was a big hit in Australia. Didn't know it was such a massive hit across the world. And I wasn't watching Eurovision in 1996, but the Australian-born Gina G competed for the UK with that song. And when you listen to it now with older ears, I'm like, yeah, that's definitely a Eurovision sound. It is 90s till infinity. Gina G. Ooh, just a little bit. And that wraps up this week's edition of 90s till infinity. We're going to go out with something once again that is a little bit more obscure because every so often I just have to play something from my own back catalog. I don't mean I actually was a pop star in the 90s. I definitely can't sing. We're going to go to a middling chart hit, but a track which was in heavy rotation on the youth broadcaster Triple J in Australia in 1997. Was only one of two chart hits for it. This got to number 35 in the singles chart in June 1997. But this is a great song, and I think this deserves to be heard again. Not played enough on radio now. Once again, probably because it was a middling hit, but this is Diana Arnaid with I Go Off. To wrap up this week's edition of 90s till infinity, have a listen to us wherever you need to listen to us. If you've heard this on your favorite radio station, or alternatively, you can hear us on Mixcloud, but you can only hear 10 episodes of this show due to Mixcloud going to a subscription model, and a lot of those old shows are no longer available. Maybe I should start a Patreon. Anywho, here's Diana Arnaid to wrap up this week's edition of 90s Till Infinity. Have a good one, folks. We are Diggy Dunson. See you later. Goodbye.

There's coins, but well, I never really noticed for the sound of my voice, so I'll go, and if you don't believe that, well, I'll go off right here, right now. I'll go, and if you don't believe that, well, I'll go off. You're not listening there. On the back of a motorbike, and it's raining hard, and I'm strapped to a man on one side and to my guitar, and I have to fight the bouncer when I get to my destination, because he doesn't recognize me from my promotion. I say, well, hey, is that my problem? You should really get it together, man.

This week's MCDFNL match of the day, Saturday, comes from the Harcourt Recreation Reserve for the game in round 14 between Harcourt and Talbot. I'm John Hunter. 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
1: Cloudy across the weekend for Bendigo. Overnight lows of 4 and 2 degrees, weekend tops of 13 and partly cloudy and 12 degrees Sunday. Melbourne's weekend forecast, sunny, overnight lows of 5, Melbourne's top temperatures over the weekend, 16 and cloudy with a top of 17 degrees Sunday. Bendigo's Monday outlook, cloudy, down to 2 degrees and a top of 12, cloudy Tuesday, 3 low overnight and a high of 13, and cloudy Wednesday, down to 4 and a top of 14 degrees for Bendigo.
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Jill Sabul here on 90s Till Infinity. And that was Supermodel, which featured on the 1995 soundtrack for Clueless. We are once again dipping into the movie soundtracks, and we're going to jump to one of my all-time favorite 90s bands. One of their last records released as a group in their first iteration. They would then come back in the 2000s and release a couple more records, do an Australian tour. I was there for it. And that is the Presidents of the United States of America. They covered the Buggles' 1980 monster hit from the Wedding Singer soundtrack with Video Killed the Radio Star. It's 90s Till Infinity.

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1: 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This is 90s Till Infinity.

from the Singles soundtrack, directed by Cameron Crowe, his first movie. And I think for a certain generation of a Gen Xer, I think that movie and that soundtrack probably mean a lot more to them than me. I think you probably need to be in your sort of mid-40s, I would say, by now. Let's move on to another movie, which I don't think I've actually seen since probably seeing it on a VHS in the late 1990s, early 2000s. We're going to go to the movie The Faculty, released in 1998. It's a Robert Rodriguez film, which is a horror film set in a high school where essentially aliens are killing students or something of that nature. Attractive features: Lane Stanley, Tom Morello, Stephen Perkins, Martin Lenoble, and Matt Sirletic. Here it is. One from the, I don't know what shelf, middle, maybe bottom, depends on what your music taste is. But here's Class of 99 with Another Brick in the Wall Part 2 from The Faculty here on 90s Till Infinity.

0: If you don't know that song, you didn't live in the 90s. That is Spice Girls, of course, with Spice Up Your Life from their 1997 movie soundtrack, which was also their movie. And it was a huge hit, made $100 million at the cinema for a $25 million budget. We're going to get into a bit of a flop from Will Smith. His 1999 movie, Wild Wild West. We're going to take in the single from that. Also, we got some Beck still to come, some Propeller Heads, and even some Bryan Adams. That's all on the way real soon. 90s till infinity.
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They played the video for that on Channel V in the late 90s a lot for that single. Crystal Method and Filter, Can You Trip Like I Do, from the Spawn soundtrack of 1997. It is 90s till infinity. Now we're going to get into the 1997 film A Life Less Ordinary, directed by Danny Boyle, starring Ewan McGregor, of course, and Cameron Diaz. It's a movie that follows two angels who are sent to Earth to help make a disgruntled kidnapper and his hostage fall in love. What? This movie flopped at the box office, got middling reviews, but for whatever reason, I remember this song more than anything, and for years I was actually wondering what this movie was, and then, you know, Google and research 15 years after that, you kind of find out what these things are. Never seen this movie, so I'm going to save my thoughts on this because I don't know. Just from the front cover, it kind of looks like a True Romance ripoff. Am I correct in that assumption? Hit us up on the socials at 90s Till Show. But let's get into the track Deadweight by Beck, which was nominated for the 1998 MTV Awards for Best Song from a Movie, lost out to Will Smith's Men in Black, and also features on the deluxe version of Odelay, which is Beck's 1996 album. So let's jump into a track which doesn't get played much on radio these days, but I think this is worthy of bringing back. Beck with Deadweight here on 90s Till Infinity as we look back at 90s music movie soundtracks.

I think I might have heard that song once ever in my life before this program, and a soundtrack that I probably will go back to and listen to again. Judgment Night, music from the motion picture from a 1993 action thriller starring Emilio Estevez, Cuba Gooding Jr., and Jeremy Piven. Also, Stephen Dorff makes an appearance, and your bad guy is Dennis Leary. The movie itself was a flop, but the soundtrack is an absolute banger. It's essentially a rap rock remix before the term was really invented. Hope you enjoyed that. That was an absolute gem here on 90s Till Infinity from the Judgment Night movie soundtrack. And the soundtrack itself went gold in the US and peaked at number 17 in the Billboard 200 charts. Now to something probably a lot less obscure and probably meaning, if you've seen The Matrix, you'll know this is the soundtrack to the lobby shootout, all done in slow motion. Lots of stuff flying through the air, including Neo and Trinity. So throw on a long coat and some spandex, load up your automatic weapons, and shoot down some NPCs. Because here's the Propeller Heads with Spy Break from the Matrix soundtrack from 1999 on 90s Till Infinity.

Four Flowers here on 90s Till Infinity, covering David Bowie's Heroes from the Godzilla soundtrack from 1998. They pumped that movie so hard. But it is time to wrap up another 90s Till Infinity, and we're going to finish with a film which I adore. I love this movie so much. This is one of my all-time favorite movies of my childhood, The Three Musketeers, the 1993 version. And we're going to take in All for Love, which was Bryan Adams teaming up with Rod Stewart and Sting for a power ballad, which was an absolute monster hit on 90s Till Infinity. But until next time, folks, we'll see you next time. We're Diggy Dunn Sun. See you later. Goodbye.

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1: Cloudy across the weekend for Bendigo. Overnight lows of 4 and 2 degrees, weekend tops of 13, and partly cloudy and 12 degrees Sunday. Melbourne's weekend forecast, sunny, overnight lows of 5, Melbourne's top temperatures over the weekend, 16 and cloudy, with a top of 17 degrees Sunday. Bendigo's Monday outlook, cloudy, down to 2 degrees and a top of 12, cloudy Tuesday, 3 low overnight and a high of 13, and cloudy Wednesday, down to 4 and a top of 14 degrees for Bendigo.
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now. 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
1: An all-time party starter there from DJ Cool. Pretty much his only hit. Released 3 albums in his career, but that was the only track that really, inverted commas, popped off. That was Let Me Clear My Throat from 1996. It is 90s Till Infinity once again. And we are dipping back into the hip-hop this week. Plenty more fun radio hits to get through, and we're going to jump into Coolio from his massive album of 1995, Gangsta's Paradise, a number one across the world. Coolio, for a minute, was kind of a superstar. A great track, and of course, rest in peace to Coolio, who passed away in 2022. So here's 1, 2, 3, 4, something new on 90s Till Infinity.

0: That's Coolio here on 90s Till Infinity, looking at 90s hip-hop tonight. And I have a special surprise for you. We're going to play Arrested Development's People Every Day.
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0: That was DJ Jazzy Jeff and the Fresh Prince from their 1991 album Home Base. It won the Grammy Award for Best Rap Performance in a Duo or Group. It peaked at number 4 in the US Billboard charts and in Australia, because we weren't quite ready for hip-hop yet. It only got to number 52. Now let's move on to another record from 1991. And as I mentioned, one of my favorite all-time hip-hop crews in De La Soul. Their follow-up to the 3 Feet High and Rising album, which is one of the best ever. So we'll draw up a roller skating jam named Saturdays on 90s Till Infinity.
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a number one hit across the world in 1997. Huge, huge single for Puff Daddy and the family. With I'll Be Missing You, Faith Evans, widowed wife of Notorious B.I.G., singing on the hook there. And a very expensive sample. Because Diddy, as he's known these days, of course, he's gone through several name changes, pasting $2,000 a day for the police sample. Good grief! If I was making $2,000 a day from a sample, I wouldn't need to work again. $2,000 a day. That's $730,000 a year US. Time of recording, let's see how much that is. That is about $1 million a year. And that is just from a sample, which he's been paying for 25 plus years. That is insane. Whew. So basically anything he's making from Spotify or AirPlay is going towards that. Good grief. That is a lot of money. It is 90s till infinity. Gav with you here as we look at 90s hip-hop once again. And we're going to jump to a gentleman who put out a bunch of amazing records. Most of them we probably can't play on this PG-rated show, unless you can find a radio card. We're going to talk about Ice Cube, but we're going to go to 1999. And now one of his most famous tracks, but at the time, Cube wasn't really a guy known for making a club or a party track, so this was a bit of a departure for the soundtrack for his movie, Next Friday, and to this day is a floor filler. Whatever nightclub you're in, if there's an R&B night, you're going to hear this song at least once per night. An absolute jam from Ice Cube. And don't forget, Mac 10 is on this one as well. This is You Can Do It here on 90s Till Infinity.

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2: Step into a world where there's no one there.

from the album I Got Next from 1997. That is Step Into a World. And I wonder if KRS-One has to pay Debbie Harry for the... Is it an interpolation? Is that the word that they use where they get someone else to sing the vocals, but it's clearly a Blondie sample? Is it a cover? How does that work? Music people, let me know on the Facebook or Instagram at 90s Till Show. That was the third single from that I Got Next album. Didn't chart in Australia, but was a top 10 hit in New Zealand. Also got to number 24 in the UK and peaked at number 70 in the US Billboard 100 charts. It's a track that's also been used in video games like BMX XXX, which in a quick reading about the video game it was used in was definitely one of those late 90s, early 2000s things you probably couldn't do now. It's essentially a BMX video game that they threw in nudity and dirty jokes in, and that's how they tried to get extra funding for it for whatever reason. Now we're going to roll into The Loonies with one of many tracks in the 90s about scoring weed. A track that topped the R&B and hip-hop charts for 2 weeks in 1999, certified platinum in the year 2000, and was in the top 20 of the Billboard 200 charts in 1995. Also used to very good effect in the movie Us. This one is just a straight up 90s hip hop classic. So, Loonies, I Got Five on it on 90s Till Infinity.

the best albums of the 90s. It's on so many lists. It's one of the best albums ever made, really. Got soul, it's got bars, it's got a bit of everything. It sold 20 million copies, and that was the first single from that album, released August 10, 1998, from the album The Miseducation of Lauryn Hill. And that pretty much wraps this week's edition of 90s Till Infinity. We're going to play some Tupac in just a sec to finish up the show. Catch us on the socials at 90s Till Show. And on Mixcloud, we can hear the latest 10 episodes of this show because I'm not paying. We're gonna play a track from Are You Still Down, the first posthumous album, and as written on this Wikipedia entry, it sold over 500,000 copies in its first week and went multi-platinum, sold 4 million copies. We were all about Tupac at the time. So that wraps up this week's show with Do For Love by Tupac. Because we're Diggy Dunn, son. See you later.

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1: Cloudy across the weekend for Bendigo. Overnight lows of 4 and 2 degrees, weekend tops of 13 and partly cloudy and 12 degrees Sunday. Melbourne's weekend forecast, sunny, overnight lows of 5, Melbourne's top temperatures over the weekend, 16 and cloudy with a top of 17 degrees Sunday. Bendigo's Monday outlook, cloudy, down to 2 degrees and a top of 12, cloudy Tuesday, 3 low overnight and a high of 13, and cloudy Wednesday, down to 4 and a top of 14 degrees for Bendigo.
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the Black Crowes opening up hour number three. We are right in the middle of 4 hours of the best rock and roll ever made. And since we are in our third hour, you know that that means the Mindbender is coming up. And siblings will be the subject in the Mindbender. And then also a little bit later on this hour, our big rock spotlight. This week we are spotlighting all girl bands, all female band. So that's coming up here in just a bit. I got some requested rock and roll from Toto for Ryan. It's coming up right after Rod Stewart.

0: We understand it's not just another song on the radio. It's your favourite, the song you love. And that's why you choose the music from the 70s, 80s and 90s right here. 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

Buffalo Springfield with this week's way back. I was going to say mind bender. It's mind bender time right now. So go get a thinking cap, an old encyclopedia, maybe some rock and roll magazines. It is mind bender time. Our question this week: these two siblings used to own a studio in Seattle. The studio was called Bad Animals. Now, bands such as Soundgarden, REM, and Pearl Jam have all recorded there. Who are these siblings? Is it Ann and Nancy Wilson from Heart, Angus and Malcolm Young of AC/DC, or Eddie and Alex Van Halen? Obviously, of Van Halen. Which one of those? These two siblings owned a studio up in Seattle. It was called Bad Animals. A lot of different bands recorded there, including Soundgarden, REM, and Pearl Jam. Who are the siblings that owned the studio? Was it Ann and Nancy Wilson of Heart, Angus and Malcolm Young of AC/DC, or was it Eddie and Alex Van Halen? What do you think? Ann and Nancy, Angus and Malcolm, or Eddie and Alex? Studio in Seattle called Bad Animals. That should give it away. They had an album called Bad Animals. It is Ann and Nancy Wilson of Heart. Yeah, they owned that studio. So if you got that right, congratulations. If not, better luck next time. We do Mindbenders every week right here on The Big Rock.

Keeping the music alive. Danger, danger. That is naughty, naughty. Hey, the stadium tour, it is happening after 2 years, 3 years of being pushed back. Yeah, Motley Crue, Def Leppard, Poison, and Joan Jett are going to be heading out for the big stadium tour, and that starts June 16th in Atlanta. Now, Motley Crue and Def Leppard are going to be rotating headlining spots, I would assume every other night, but, you know, can't say for sure. But so one night it may be Def Leppard that's closing out the show. The next night it might be Motley Crue, but either way, it's going to be a great show, and I can't wait. And if you see it, please take pictures, take videos, and send it to our Facebook page. Post it and let everybody check that out as well. Def Leppard, they put out a brand new single off the new album that's coming out here later this month. The new single is called Take What You Want. We're going to have that right after. You too.

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off the new album Diamond Star Halos. That is coming out May 27th. That song is Take What You Want. All right, it's time now to explore, define, and dig a little bit deeper into the world of rock and roll. We're going to flip the switch for this week's Big Rock Spotlight. You know, rock and roll started out as a rebellion and was largely male-oriented, but the music revolution of the 60s played a vital role in shaping the rock scene for women. Now, although there were many women in rock in the 60s, most performed only as singers. Playing an instrument simply wasn't done by the ladies, but some girls just couldn't resist that rebellious side. You know, picking up guitars, banging the drums, yeah, all female bands were now a thing. The all-female band is a musical group composed of, obviously, all females. It's a distinction from a girl group in which the female members are solely just singers. Now, some have said that the ladies stand in the shadows of their male counterparts in relation to musicianship, but that really couldn't be further from the truth. Now, Fanny, they were the first all-female rock band to release an album on a major label back in 1971 with the album called Charity Ball. Now, the Runaways were an early commercially successful hard-edged all-female rock band, releasing their first album in 1976 featuring band members Joan Jett, Sherry Curry, and Lita Ford. Now, in Australia, back in 1977, the all-girl band Sweet Jane began doing regular gigs with their original lineup. The all-female heavy metal band Girl School from South London formed in 1978. Other 1970s all-female bands included The Slits, The Raincoats, The Modettes, and Dolly Mixture, as well as The Innocents. Now, the 1980s, for the first time, saw long-sought-after chart success from all-female bands, with the Go-Go's and the Bangles, both from the L.A. club scene, being the first all-female rock bands to find sustained success, now followed by bands such as Vixen and the Donnas. Now, while the 1980s helped pave the way for female musicians to be taken a little bit more seriously, it was still considered a novelty of sorts for several years, and it was still very much a male-dominated world. But these ladies, they are sending out a message to many in the industry that females, they could play and they could bring in the money, and many have taken the music world by storm. Here's two in a row right now featuring two very well-known female bands, one from the 70s that spawned a couple of 80s solo heavy hitters, and a band that was known as the female Bon Jovi. Here's the Runaways and Vixen. Big Rock Spotlight Double Shots.

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1: Cloudy across the weekend for Bendigo. Overnight lows of 4 and 2 degrees, weekend tops of 13 and partly cloudy and 12 degrees Sunday. Melbourne's weekend forecast, sunny, overnight lows of 5, Melbourne's top temperatures over the weekend, 16 and cloudy with a top of 17 degrees Sunday. Bendigo's Monday outlook, cloudy, down to 2 degrees and a top of 12, cloudy Tuesday, 3 low overnight and a high of 13, and cloudy Wednesday, down to 4 and a top of 14 degrees for Bendigo.
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One of my all-time fears, waking up with the bed burning. Yeah, I know. Johnny J letting you know all about his life. That's Midnight Oil kicking off our fourth hour. And coming up, we've got, let's see. We got some Metallica on the way. Patti Smyth as well as Kim Carnes, the Charlie Daniels Band. So much more. And all of that plus, we're going to be heading off to the School of Rock. And it's all for you. It's the Big Rock. Music that doesn't suck. And you've got it.

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Thank you guys all so much for rocking out with us. Let me know that you're listening. 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
1: We love bringing you the rock and roll education each week, so hey, let's get to it. The supergroup Badlands, which featured Ray Gillen and Jake E. Lee, recorded two albums before internal tensions tore the band apart. Now, former American Idol Bo Bice, he shed new light on the band when he performed one of their songs during the 2005-year competition. Loudness, they were the first Japanese metal act signed to a major label in the United States. Now, after more than 26 albums, they are still together, rocking out over in Japan. And the John Waite hit Change was originally recorded by a band called Spider, which featured future David Letterman Show band member, drummer Anton Figg, and Holly Knight on keyboards. Now, the song was written by Knight, who went on to co-write many hits for artists such as Tina Turner and Aerosmith. There you go. You are now that much more rock and roll smarter.

Patti Smyth, Never Enough. That was one of her solo outings. You know, she is the lead singer of Scandal. Let's take a look at some big rock news and notes. Carlos Santana has announced two additional runs of shows later this year for his Las Vegas residency. You can check that out on his website. Fantunes, they've announced that they're going to be releasing Iron Maiden, the official coloring book that comes out on July 19th. And if you purchase it in advance exclusively at fantunes.shop, you will also get a limited edition decorative cereal box along with your coloring book. Kiss have announced that they're going to expand the upcoming Kiss Cruise 11 with a second sailing. The first one is October 29th through November 3rd. And then they've said a second one, actually it's actually going to be before, it's going to be October 24th through the 29th. And the Smashing Pumpkins, they hit the road this fall with special guest Jane's Addiction for 32 dates. Opening for most of them will be singer Poppy. And then Meg Myers will be opening on a few shows as well. Hey, Mike got a hold of us. He wanted a second sailing. The first one is October 29th through November 3rd. And then they've said a second one. Actually, it's actually going to be before. It's going to be October 24th through the 29th. And the Smashing Pumpkins, they hit the road this fall with special guest Jane's Addiction for 32 dates. Opening for most of them.

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0: Not only does she like Betty Davis eyes, she wants to break the rules. That's Kim Carnes right here on the Big Rock. Time for our last Big Rock double shot of the week. It's last. It's live. It is the Charlie Daniels Band.
1: It's been around for quite a while, longer than some of you have. In fact, this is called the Legend of Willie Swamp.

way back in Booger Woods. And he never did do a lot of harm in the world. He just never did do no good. People didn't think too much of him. They all thought he acted funny. That old man didn't care about people anyway. All he cared about was his money. And he stuffed it all down into mason jars and carried all around. And on certain nights, if the moon was right, he'd dig it up out of the ground. And he'd pour it all out on the floor of his shack and he'd run his fingers through it. Yeah, Lucius Clay was a greedy old man. That's all that there was to it.

Chicago boys is white trash. You lived on Carver's Creek. 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One night the oldest brother said, y'all meet me in Little Swamp later, and we'll take old Lucius's money and we'll feed him to the alligators.

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And then they threw him in the swamp and stood there and laughed as the black water sucked him down. Then they turned around and went back to the shack, picked up the money and ran. They hadn't gone nowhere when they realized that they were running in quicksand. 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That's been 50 years ago, and you can go by there yet. 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And on certain nights, if the moon is right, down by that dark footpath, you can hear three young men screaming, and you can hear one.

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1: Cloudy across the weekend for Bendigo. Overnight lows of 4 and 2 degrees, weekend tops of 13, and partly cloudy and 12 degrees Sunday. Melbourne's weekend forecast, sunny, overnight lows of 5, Melbourne's top temperatures over the weekend, 16 and cloudy, with a top of 17 degrees Sunday. Bendigo's Monday outlook, cloudy, down to 2 degrees and a top of 12, cloudy Tuesday, 3 low overnight and a high of 13, and cloudy Wednesday, down to 4 and a top of 14 degrees for Bendigo.

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Keeping the music alive. This is The Big Rock.

big hit for Mr. Big back in 1992. To be with you, I'm Johnny J. Hour 3 of The Big Rock. We are right in the middle of 4 hours of the best rock and roll ever made. The Mindbender is coming up this hour. Bruce Springsteen is going to be the subject of it. And let's see, what we got for music coming up? Some David Bowie is on the way. We've got The Who, Hootie and the Blowfish. Right now, it's Susie Quattro. It's The Big Rock, music that doesn't suck.

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David Bowie with this week's Way Back, that is Space Oddity. All right, go get a think, Cap. An encyclopedia, maybe an old rock and roll magazine or two. It's time for this week's Mind Bender. Our question this week. This Bruce Springsteen hit song was inspired by an amusement park ride on the boardwalk of Asbury Park, New Jersey. But he used the title as a metaphor for the ups and downs of a relationship. Was that song Tunnel of Love, Glory Days, or Pink Cadillac? Bruce Springsteen hit song was inspired by an amusement park ride on the boardwalk at Asbury Park, New Jersey. He used the title as a metaphor for the ups and downs of a relationship. Was it Tunnel of Love, Glory Days, or was it Pink Cadillac? What do you think? Which one of those? Well, if you're thinking that it was Glory Days or Pink Cadillac, that would be incorrect. No, it's Tunnel of Love. Yeah, it was a ride on the Asbury Park in New Jersey where Springsteen grew up. He hung out. That amusement park is actually still there. More than 100 years old. It's on a New Jersey Register of Historic Places. Now, he wrote it when he was having trouble with his first marriage to Julianne Phillips, who he would later divorce. But so if you got that right, congratulations. If not, better luck next time.

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playing new music from our favorite classic rock artist. That is the latest from Ted Nugent, Detroit Muscle. In 1979, The Who played a concert at Cincinnati's Riverfront Coliseum. Now, tragedy struck that night after several people were injured and 11 people lost their lives in a stampede rush to get into the arena. The Who has not played in Cincinnati since that night, until this past week. The band took to the stage for the first time in Cincinnati on May 15th and honored the victims of that 1979 tragedy on their first performance in the city since that incident took place 43 years ago. Pete Townsend, Roger Daltrey, and the band performed for no fee at the TQL Stadium, turning the event into a memorial for the 11 fans who died at the Coliseum, which is now called Heritage Bank Center. Nine of those victims' families were represented at the show, this after having dinner with the band that night. In honor of the band and all of those who were injured or unfortunately killed, here's a double shot from The Who.

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0: Wrapping up four in a row, that's Christy with Yellow River. We also heard from Soundgarden and two from The Who.
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1: Cloudy across the weekend for Bendigo. Overnight lows of 4 and 2 degrees, weekend tops of 13 and partly cloudy and 12 degrees Sunday. Melbourne's weekend forecast, sunny, overnight lows of 5, Melbourne's top temperatures over the weekend, 16 and cloudy with a top of 17 degrees Sunday. Bendigo's Monday outlook, cloudy, down to 2 degrees and a top of 12, cloudy Tuesday, 3 low overnight and a high of 13, and cloudy Wednesday, down to 4 and a top of 14 degrees for Bendigo.
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favorites. Amber Wine, just between you and me, I'm Johnny J. This, of course, is The Big Rock. We are in hour number four. And coming up this hour, Billy Squire, Honeymoon Suite, and the song Danger Zone. They will all be a part of the School of Rock. And those that will be rocking this hour, well, they're going to include Aerosmith, Tina Turner, Bryan Adams, so much more. Here's AC/DC. It's The Big Rock, music that doesn't suck.

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0: 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This is the Big Rocks School of Rock.
1: All right, let's get to it. Billy Squire played for two basically forgotten bands, the Sidewinders and Piper, during the 1970s before he embarked on his successful solo career. Piper's greatest claim to fame was that they were the opening act for Kiss during their 1977 tour. The song Danger Zone, featured in the movie Top Gun, was offered to several other artists, including Toto, Bryan Adams, REO Speedwagon, Corey Hart, and Starship, who all turned it down before it was offered to Kenny Loggins, who had a big hit with it. It is featured in the new Top Gun Maverick movie. And Canadian rock band Honeymoon Suite, they formed in 1981 in the town of Niagara Falls. The band's name was a nod to the fact that Niagara Falls is the unofficial honeymoon capital of the world. There you go. You are there now. That much more rock and roll smarter. Here's Belinda Carlisle. Live your life. Be free.

Tina Turner, one of the living. Hey, the boss, Bruce Springsteen, he has announced a new tour, his first trek with the E Street Band since 2017, and he is giving everybody a lot of time to get ready for it. Yeah, because it's beginning in April of 2023. Barcelona, Spain is where it's going to start off. It's going to wind its way across Europe through July, where it's going to end up in Italy. And then they're coming over here to the U.S. for one or two different legs of the tour, likely beginning in August. So keep an eye out for that. Check his website. And also Journey, who just ended their tour with Toto. Later on this year, they're going back out on the road for a couple more legs, hitting some of the smaller cities and venues. And they're saying that Santana may be a part of that tour. So, again, keep an eye out for that one there.

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0: Time for the last Big Rock double shot of the week. It's last. It's live. It's Brian Adams.
1: Okay. We'll do a song right now, which is one of our favorites in concert. It's called Cuts Like a Knife.

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It goes like this.

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keeping the music alive. It's the Big Rock. No doubt, just a girl, and unfortunately, you know, it's about time for us to head on out of here. Hey, thanks for joining me this week. I look forward to rocking with you next week. Got to do some thank yous right now. Thanks to all of my staff, of course, and those in the 0311 crew and all those peeps up on the hill. And, of course, to all of our affiliates, thank you so much for letting me rock out on your stations and for all of you listening. I also want to hear from you. 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Let me know that you're out there and what you want to hear. Until next week, everybody, peace out. Stay safe. Rock on. I'm Johnny J. I'm out of here.

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1: Cloudy across the weekend for Bendigo. Overnight lows of 4 and 2 degrees, weekend tops of 13 and partly cloudy and 12 degrees Sunday. Melbourne's weekend forecast, sunny, overnight lows of 5, Melbourne's top temperatures over the weekend, 16 and cloudy with a top of 17 degrees Sunday. Bendigo's Monday outlook, cloudy, down to 2 degrees and a top of 12, cloudy Tuesday, 3 low overnight and a high of 13, and cloudy Wednesday, down to 4 and a top of 14 degrees for Bendigo.
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Jovi, summertime as we are celebrating the summertime season over here in North America. I know a lot of countries that play the show are kind of going into their winter season, but you know, it's warm here now. We had our winter and we are happy that it is nice and toasty out right now. And hey, Def Leppard, new music from them this hour. It's called Fire It Up. That's on the way. Plus, Def Leppard, they're in the Mindbender. And more summer-type music, Love and Spoonful, The Who, Rush, Diesel, so much more. Keep your radio right here all hour long.

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That might be one of the very first songs I ever recorded off of the radio. Love and Spoonful, Summer in the City. I'm Johnny J. And my friends, it is time for you to go get a thinking cap, maybe an old encyclopedia, some rock and roll magazines, whatever it's going to take. It is time for this week's Mindbender. As one of the most famous power ballads of the 1980s, this is the only song to ever top the charts for Def Leppard. From their 1987 album Hysteria, what was it that made it all the way up to number one? Was it Pour Some Sugar on Me, Love Bites, or Bring It On to Heartbreak? Yeah, one of the most famous power ballads of the 80s, the only Def Leppard song that made it up to number one. It was off of their 1987 album Hysteria. Was it Pour Some Sugar on Me, Love Bites, or Bringing On the Heartbreak? You think about that. We'll have the answer coming up for you in just a bit. Right now, it's Billy Joel. Tell her about it. It's the Big Rock.

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1: Music of your life.

All right, what was that famous power ballad from the 1980s? That was Def Leppard's only chart topper, the only one for Def Leppard that made it up to number one off of their 1987 album Hysteria. Was it Pour Some Sugar on Me, Love Bites, or was it Bring It On, The Heartbreak? What do you think? Well, it was not Pour Some Sugar on Me. It's not a ballad. And Bring It On, The Heartbreak, great song, wasn't number one, and it was not off of Hysteria. So that takes it down to Love Bites. If you got that right, congratulations. If not, that's all right. We got more trivia next week. We've got the new one from Def Leppard. It is called Fire It Up. It's coming up right after Liz Phair.

0: 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And you know, it's Bendigo's Fresh.
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Did you get it? The brand new album from Def Leppard, Diamond Star Halos. I got it. I love it. It's great. I keep playing it. I think my wife's kind of starting to get a little tired of it because I play it so much already. But that's the latest single. It is called Fire It Up. Time for our third hour, Big Rock Double Shot. We're going to do a then and again double shot. It's The Who, followed by Rush. It's Summertime Blues. It's the Big Rock.

It just rocks. The Big Rock, keeping the music alive. Director of Public Relations, Aura 290. Is available only at the Big Rock. There's no other. Okay.

Okay, for all of you that love the Gibson guitar, they have won a historic and kind of a definitive court ruling on their iconic guitar shapes and trademarks. The court decision found that the Gibson trademarks are valid and that Gibson shapes are not generic. And it means that the defendants in this case were guilty of both infringement and counterfeiting. Now, this all comes after another guitar manufacturer began to use the same guitar designs that Gibson had invented and used for many years. And, well, now they can't because Gibson, they own it. It's theirs. This is some solo Neil Sean to close out the hour.

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1: Cloudy across the weekend for Bendigo. Overnight lows of 4 and 2 degrees, weekend tops of 13, and partly cloudy and 12 degrees Sunday. Melbourne's weekend forecast, sunny, overnight lows of 5, Melbourne's top temperatures over the weekend, 16 and cloudy, with a top of 17 degrees Sunday. Bendigo's Monday outlook, cloudy, down to 2 degrees and a top of 12, cloudy Tuesday, 3 low overnight and a high of 13, and cloudy Wednesday, down to 4 and a top of 14 degrees for Bendigo.
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Rocking the 70s, the 80s, and the 90s. Whitesnake is this love. Hey, coming up, we've got news on Metallica night at the ballpark. We'll tell you all about that. And the School of Rock is on the way. Music, we got some Nick Lowe. We're going to go deep into the vaults for some Lisa Bade. The Hooters are on the way. David Lee Roth. And, of course, some lead for your head. Right now, it's Cheap Trick. Yeah.

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music that doesn't suck. The Big Rock, California Girls, David Lee Roth. May 24th at Oracle Park in San Francisco was Metallica night at the ballpark. That's such a cool event. Metallica guitarist James Hetfield and Kirk Hammett both performed the national anthem. The entire band was on hand for the event. It was the eighth annual time that they have done this. Lars, he announced the lineup for both teams, while Hetfield, he threw out the first pitch. Robert Trujillo, he exchanged the lineup cards, and he was the lucky one to get to announce play ball. So that's pretty cool. Rock and roll and baseball teaming up together. Can't beat that now, can you? Got a double shot of the Hooters coming up here in just a few minutes. Right now, it's Blondie. It's the Big Rock. You got it.

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take a look at some big rock news and notes. Iron Maiden have introduced Samurai Eddie, the latest incarnation of their ever-evolving mascot. This took place May 22nd, the launch of their Legacy of the Beast tour over in Croatia. David Bowie's estate is streaming a teaser video for the forthcoming documentary, Moonage Daydream. And the world premiere is going to be at the Cannes Film Festival. And a little bit of sad news, Alan White, drummer of progressive rock legends Yes, has died after a short illness. Alan's journey with Yes began back in July of 1972. He passed away peacefully at home at the age of 72. And let's do our last big rock double shot of the week. It's last. It's live. It's the Hooters.

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1: 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And finally, the Dalesford Sunday Market is run by the Dalesford Spa Country Railway. It has been running for over 41 years. It has become an institution in the Dalesford region. The Dalesford Sunday Market is open Sunday at 18 Raglan Street, Dalesford, from 8 a.m. I'm John Hunter for Fresh Bendigo. 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
1: Cloudy across the weekend for Bendigo. Overnight lows of 4 and 2 degrees, weekend tops of 13 and partly cloudy and 12 degrees Sunday. Melbourne's weekend forecast, sunny, overnight lows of 5, Melbourne's top temperatures over the weekend, 16 and cloudy with a top of 17 degrees Sunday. Bendigo's Monday outlook, cloudy, down to 2 degrees and a top of 12, cloudy Tuesday, 3 low overnight and a high of 13, and cloudy Wednesday, down to 4 and a top of 14 degrees for Bendigo.
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5: Taking you back to the music of the 1980s. 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
6: Hello there, welcome along. This is a blast from the 80s. My name is Gary and thank you very much for joining us here today. If you're new to the show, this is the show where we play a whole host of hits from the 1980s and give you some information about those songs as well. We also have your first song that you bought back in this decade and also the lyrical game as well. And if we have time, some very interesting facts from the decade as well. But to start things off, we go back to 1985, where this song was released in Australia and also New Zealand as well. It took a little bit longer to get into America, but it was their very first top 10 hit on the Billboard Hot 100. Here are INXS, and this is What You Need.

Nick Sestan from 1985, when that song was released in Australia and also New Zealand as well. It was released a year later in America. That was What You Need. It was the lead off track from that album, Listen Like Thieves, although in some countries it was the second track to be released from that particular single. But it was their very first top 10 hit in America, reaching number 5 on the Billboard Hot 100. Elsewhere, it would also reach number 2 in the homeland of Australia, number 14 in New Zealand, and would be a number 21 hit in Canada. Welcome along then to the show. This is a blast from the 80s. We have got your first song that you bought back in the 1980s to be played very, very shortly indeed. We go back to 1989 and some Naina Cherry and Kisses on the Wind. But before that, we go back to 1986 and the Ward Brothers with Cross That Bridge. But before that, we go right the way back to 1983 and a cover that was first recorded in 1981 by Martine Clemenceau. I hope I got that right. This is Laura Branigan and her version of Solitaire.

0: awesome 80s. We're not backing away from some of the best music and memories you have. We have the 80s. We have the music. Keeping it fresh, Bendigo's 101.5 FM.
1: This is a blast from the 80s with Gary Hopkins.

0: So that was Dave, Derek, and also Graham as well. They were the Ward Brothers, and that was Cross That Bridge. It was their second single to be released from their debut studio album, which was called Madness of It All, and it was their biggest single to date as well, reaching number 32 in the UK, their only UK top 40 hit to date. It would also reach number 32 as well on the Dutch top 40 and also on the Belgium top 40 as well. They did actually appear in an episode of Miami Vice. The single Love at First Sight appeared in that particular show in the late 1980s. The song also appeared in the 1986 film The American Way, and also another single which they did, Why Do You Run, appeared in the 1987 film Stakeout. Remember that one? With Emilio Estevez and also Richard Dreyfuss as well. They were active from 1986 to 1987, and then again from 1994 to 1996. Before that, we went back to 1983 and the Laura Branigan version of Solitaire. I won't tell you who sung it originally because I can't pronounce the name, if I'm honest with you. It was taken from Laura Branigan's album called Branigan 2, and in the charts in 1983, it was a top 30 hit wherever it was released. And its peak position, by the way, was number 5 in Australia. Right then, here we go then, on a blast from the 80s. It's time for your bit. It's time for Jennifer's bit. Anyway, it's time for this.
1: Bowie, Queen, Madonna, Take That, Beyonce, or maybe Justin Bieber. This is your first song.
0: Yep, it is time then for your first song that you bought back in the 1980s. As I said, it was Jennifer and her first song for today. And she has emailed in and says, hello Gary, my first song I bought was in 1989. It was by Naina Cherry and it was called Kisses on the Wind. I have no idea why I bought this particular song, but it was my first song. I don't remember too much about the song either, what I was doing then. Sorry to be a bit of a bore, but please could you play my first song on your show? Many thanks from Jennifer. So Jennifer, no problem at all. Your first song that you bought back in the 1980s, released in 1989. This is Naina Cherry. This is Kisses on the Wind.
2: Así y hablo así contigo. Tú, tú, tú, tú, tú, tú. Nah, man.

0: There we go, that was Nina Cherry there, and Kisses on the Wind. That was Jennifer's first single she bought back in 1989, and it was the third single to be released from her debut album, which was called Raw Like Sushi. Like many songs on the album, Kisses on the Wind refers to her school days. The song is about a girl who matures before the other girls do, and as a result, she is the first to draw the attentions of boys. It peaked within the top 10 in Finland, New Zealand, and also Switzerland as well. It was a number 20 hit in the UK, and in America, it peaked at number 8 on the Billboard Hot 100. So there we go. Elsewhere, though, it did kind of struggle. It did get to number 17 in Canada. In Ireland, it got to number 13. And also in Germany and Belgium, it made it to number 23 on their particular charts. So it is thanks then to Jennifer and her first song that she bought back in the 1980s. Now, if you want your first song that you bought in the 1980s played out on a future show, please do get in touch. There are lots of different ways in how you can do that, and here are those ways.
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0: Yeah, please do get in touch. I do need them, by the way. I am running out, okay? I'm running out of songs, so make sure you get them in. Let me know what your first song was that you bought back in the 1980s. Let me know, if you can, the reasons why you bought it. You know, was it for you? Was it for a friend or, you know, relative, etc., etc.? Let me know if you still got it as well, and, of course, how you bought it. All those kind of things. It doesn't matter if you can't. It doesn't matter, of course, if it's also a single that's, you know, not number one, wherever you are. If it was a song that reached number 60, it doesn't matter. It's your first song, and as long as we got it and it's clean, etc., etc., we will play it here on the show. Right then. Still to come today on the show, we have got some Cold Cut and Yaz, along with the Plastic Population as well, plus some Luther Vandross and a 80s classic from Madness as well. Plus, we've got the Lyrical Game and some interesting facts from the 1980s, if we have time, which I think we probably will do today. But before all of that, some Luther Vandross, Never Too Much, coming up for you very, very shortly. And before all of that, we go back to 1989 once again. This time, UK band Transvision Vamp. And this is Born to be Sold.

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1: We're playing your memories. Yes, the songs your mum and dad played. The songs your family sung along with. We have the music. We have music memories. 101.5 Fresh Bendigo.
0: This is a blast from the 80s with Gary Hopkins.

0: So the debut song then, written, composed, produced and performed by Luther Vandross. It was released back in 1981 and it was a single that did very, very well for him back in that particular year and also in 1982 as well. It would actually reach number 33 only on the Billboard Hot 100, but it would reach number 18 in Ireland, number 13 in the UK, and it would be a number one single on the Hot Soul Singles chart. But he was nominated for two Grammy Awards in 1982 for Best New Artist and Best R&B Vocal Performance in a Male, well, as a male, basically, in the male category. Still do male anyway. There we are. And it was ranked as one of the 500 greatest songs of all time by Rolling Stone recently as well. So there we go. That's how good that song is. It is, for me, certainly an 80s classic. Before that, you heard from Transvision Vamp, and a song that was released as a single in 1989. It was taken from the album Velveteen, and it was a single that would reach the top 30 in the UK and also in Ireland as well in that particular year. It was written, by the way, by Nick Sayer, who also wrote their biggest hit to date, I Baby I Don't Care. Great tune, that one as well, has to be said. Right then, here on A Blast from the 80s, every single time we do this show, we try to test your musical lyrical knowledge of this particular decade. Yep, it's time for this.
1: What is it? Who is it? This is the Lyrical Game.
0: So I'm going to read out to you the first four lines from a popular song from the 1980s. All you've got to do is guess what that song is. I'll give you some clues as well, okay? So this song was released in 1981, and it is their only single to reach the top of the American charts. Okay, there we are. 81, it is the band's only song to reach number one in the American charts, and it was a single that was used a lot on MTV when it launched as well. Okay, so there we go. Those are your clues. Here are those lyrics. Does she walk? Does she talk? Does she come complete? My homeroom, homeroom angel always pulled me from my seat. She was pure like snowflakes. No one could ever stain the memory of my angel, could never cause me pain. So what is today's Blast from the 80s Lyrical Game song? Do you know? Do you think you know? Well, have a chat amongst your friends and family. Maybe they might know, and maybe if you don't know, they may give you some hints about what it is. Okay, so anyway, have a chat amongst your friends and family, work colleagues, school friends, college friends, whoever you are with, basically. And of course, have a guess. You never know, you might be right. Of course, you may be wrong. I think maybe the lyrics have given it away though today. But anyway, we'll find out very, very soon indeed as we play that song. Reveal, of course, that answer. Doctor.

Naked Classic.

0: 80s tune there, here on A Blast from the 80s. That was Cold Cuts there, featuring Yaz and also the Plastic Population as well. That was Doctor in the House. That particular single was released back in 1988, and it would be a single that would reach the top 40 in a majority of countries where it was released. It did reach number one. Let's have a quick game of guess the country where it released number one. And 5, 4, 3, 2, 1. Zimbabwe. There we go. Reached number one in Zimbabwe in 1988. Of course, Yaz would go on to have a whole hit, or host of hits, I should say, throughout or during the late 1980s and, of course, the early 1990s as well. Of course, her biggest single, The Only Way Is Up, which was also released in 1988 as well. Right then, here on A Blast from the 80s, before we play the lyrical game, here are some interesting fun facts about the 1980s. And did you know the original Game Boy only had 5 games available in the United States? Yeah, there we go. 5 games. That was all. Probably one of them is Tetris, let's be honest with you. The face-melting scene in the Raiders of the Lost Ark, remember that one? It was actually made possible by dental materials. Okay, maybe, just maybe, I do not want to go to the dentist if that's what's going to happen. Okay. I already mentioned this before on the show, but News 24 channels, or 24-hour news channel, didn't actually start until 1981. And you couldn't play a CD at home until 1982. CD technology had existed for some years already, but you couldn't actually use them at home until 1982. When the original CD player, the Sony CDP-101, hit the market. The rest, of course, is history. There we go. Some interesting facts then about the 1980s. Many more to come right here on the show. So, here on A Blast from the 80s, once again, it is time to test your lyrical knowledge of all things musical from the 1980s. It's time once again for part two of this.
1: What is it? Who is it? This is the Lyrical Game.
0: So, earlier on today then, I read out to you the first 4 lines from a popular song from the 1980s and also gave you as well some clues. Here are those lyrics. Does she walk? Does she talk? Does she come complete? My homeroom angel always pulled me from my seat. She was pure like snowflakes. No one could ever stain. The memory of my angel could never cause me pain. So those are the lyrics. Here are your clues. It was released in 1981. It reached number one in America. And it was very much a big, big hit on MTV due to the video. Not saying the video was, you know, anything in particular, but it was just played a lot on MTV when it was launched in 1981. A lot different now, though, has to be said. Back then, played music. Anyway, what is today's Blast from the 80s lyrical game song? Do you know, do you think you know, or do you not have a Scooby-Doo? Time to put you out of your misery. Here is today's Blast from the 80s lyrical game song.

0: There we go. You've got to wait until the very end of that song when the whistling finishes. I did actually hear a national UK 80s station, okay, play that, and they didn't do the whistle bit at the end. I'm like, what? You've got to do the whistle bit at the end. Jeez. That was, of course, the J Girls Band and Centrefold. I always wonder if I get that right or wrong when I say that. J Girls Band. Anyway, who knows? I've said it now, and there we go. That's it. It's done, dusted in the can. So, how did you get on with that one then? Well done if you got it right. Commiserations if you got it wrong. We, of course, will do that again next time here on the show. And we have come to the end of today's A Blast from the 80s. And as always, thank you very much for tuning in today. It has been an absolute pleasure to have your company. Don't forget, please do get in touch with us here on the show about anything to do with the 1980s. If you want a song, if you want your first song that you brought back in the 1980s, and boy, we do need some of them if you can, or favourite game, film, etc., etc., please, please do get in touch. There are lots of different ways on how you can do that, and here are those ways.
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0: Yep, and don't forget the website has lots of other interesting things on there as well, including some previous shows, okay? So if you've not got bored and you want to hear some more 80s stuff, then basically check out the website, check out the links on the website, and of course you can listen to your heart's content of more shows from the 80s as well, and there's other bits and bobs on there as well. So we'll be back again very, very soon then with some more great tunes from the 1980s, and also the lyrical game, and of course your first song as well. And to leave you for today, we are once again going to go back to 1981 and a song by Madness. This song was, of course, a cover version of the original, which was released in 1971 by Labby Sithra. Okay, of course, the song, as you know, is It Must Be Love. We, of course, will catch you later.

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2: It's Ray with another local and fresh update. The City of Greater Bendigo is providing support to prepare for the return of Bendigo Writers Festival in 2027. In 2026, the City of Greater Bendigo will partner with Goldfields Library to deliver a range of literary events. Operational planning for a full festival return will also take place next year, including the development of new guidelines for sponsorship and participation, as well as confirming a new plan for running the festival sustainably. A survey will be open from Wednesday, October 8 to Monday, October 27. All feedback from the engagement processes will then be used to make decisions about the future of the festival. Keeping our community updated, Bendigo's Community Fresh.
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1: Cloudy across the weekend for Bendigo. Overnight lows of 4 and 2 degrees, weekend tops of 13 and partly cloudy and 12 degrees Sunday. Melbourne's weekend forecast, sunny, overnight lows of 5, Melbourne's top temperatures over the weekend, 16 and cloudy with a top of 17 degrees Sunday. Bendigo's Monday outlook, cloudy, down to 2 degrees and a top of 12, cloudy Tuesday, 3 low overnight and a high of 13, and cloudy Wednesday, down to 4 and a top of 14 degrees for Bendigo.
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the Hawaiian.

Fresh Bendigo and the songs you remember. Our featured artist is Leo Sayer. He was born in 1948 in England. He was initially discovered by musician David Courtney, who then co-managed and co-produced him with former pop singer Adam Faith. In 1967, while an 18-year-old Leo Sayer was working as a hall porter at a hotel in Hove in England, he actually assisted in the rescue of elderly guests from a serious fire that caused damage to the hotel's first floor. Then he himself was rescued from the blazing hotel by builders working on the block of flats beside the hotel. Leo Sayer's first wife, Janice, used to make his outfits for performance, and she would even do his makeup. Leo Sayer has appeared in various TV shows, most famously The Muppet Show, also in 1998, The Vic and Bob Game Show, Families at War. He performed When I Need You while giving a piggyback by a contestant running on a treadmill. He was on The Wiggles 2008 DVD, You Make Me Feel Like Dancing, Celebrity Big Brother in the UK in 2007, and in Australia, a TV comedy, Stupid, Stupid Man. And the song, Long Tall Glasses, I Can Dance, mentions Fred Astaire. Astaire is Sayer's idol, and he actually got to perform it with him on TV in Hollywood. It's a song about a hungry hobo who has to dance for his dinner. He insists he can't dance, but the hosts have a hard and fast rule. Before you can eat, you gotta dance like Fred Astaire. Check out the YouTube video, it's pretty good. On Fresh Bendigo, with more of the songs that make you feel good, Bendigo 101.5.

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1: It's Ray with another local and fresh update. Nominations are now open for the third City of Greater Bendigo Youth Awards to celebrate and recognise the everyday contributions, skills, accomplishments and achievements of young people aged between 12 and 25 years of age who work, live and study in Greater Bendigo. The awards aim to recognise and honour the skills and accomplishments of young individuals across various areas as reflected in the six award categories. Nominations to the Greater Bendigo Youth Awards may also be considered for the 2027 City of Greater Bendigo Young Citizen of the Year Award. Nominations for the Greater Bendigo Youth Awards can be made online until September. Keeping our community updated, Bendigo's community fresh.
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1: Cloudy across the weekend for Bendigo. Overnight lows of 4 and 2 degrees, weekend tops of 13 and partly cloudy and 12 degrees Sunday. Melbourne's weekend forecast, sunny, overnight lows of 5, Melbourne's top temperatures over the weekend, 16 and cloudy with a top of 17 degrees Sunday. Bendigo's Monday outlook, cloudy, down to 2 degrees and a top of 12, cloudy Tuesday, 3 low overnight and a high of 13, and cloudy Wednesday, down to 4 and a top of 14 degrees for Bendigo.
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Bendigo's Fresh, and The Songs You Remember. Our featured artist, Lionel Richie. It was his 1982 self-titled debut for Motown, which exploded with 3 top 10 hit singles. He was huge through the 80s, and it was the 1993 effort Can't Slow Down, the album that doubled down on its predecessor, selling over 15 million copies and spawning 5 more top 10 hits. The album would go on to win the Grammy for Album of the Year in 1985. And Richie, he doesn't know why, but he's popular in various Arab states. He's performed in Morocco, the UAE, Egypt, and Libya. The ABC News reported in 2006 that there were grown Iraqi men getting misty-eyed by the mere mention of his name. They would say, "I love Lionel Richie." Many have been known to be able to sing an entire Lionel Richie song. The ABC also wrote that there were Iraqi civilians all night long the night US tanks invaded Baghdad. Richie had always said that he was against the war and has said that he would like to perform in Baghdad someday. So let's hear it on Bendigo's Fresh, with more of the songs that make you feel good on Bendigo's 101.5, Lionel Richie and All Night Long.

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I'm John Hunter. 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

0: I'm John Hunter. This Saturday's BFNL Live Round 13 game comes from famous Canterbury Park. 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
2: It's Ray with another local and fresh update. The City of Greater Bendigo has developed a draft lawn bowls facilities and participation plan and is now inviting the community to provide feedback. The plan aims to assist the city in supporting clubs to increase participation, strengthen governance, fundraising and long-term sustainability, and ensure facilities provide broader community benefit. Feedback received from the community will be considered and used to refine the draft plan before it is presented to council later this year. Members of the community can review the plan and complete the online survey on the city's community engagement website, Let's Talk Greater Bendigo, until Sunday, August 2nd. Keeping our community updated, Bendigo's community friend.

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1: Cloudy across the weekend for Bendigo. Overnight lows of 4 and 2 degrees, weekend tops of 13 and partly cloudy and 12 degrees Sunday. Melbourne's weekend forecast, sunny, overnight lows of 5, Melbourne's top temperatures over the weekend, 16 and cloudy with a top of 17 degrees Sunday. Bendigo's Monday outlook, cloudy, down to 2 degrees and a top of 12, cloudy Tuesday, 3 low overnight and a high of 13, and cloudy Wednesday, down to 4 and a top of 14 degrees for Bendigo.
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1: Ray Liotta once said, if you build it, he will come. And guess what? Here I am, Estes in the chair once again for The Retro Show, your home of the 1980s, East, which we go back and look at the top 10 charting singles for a particular month in a particular year from the 80s, from 1980 to 1989. It's an 80s show, after all, here in Oz. And this week, we're heading back to the top 10 charting singles, week ending October 26, 1989. Ah, 1989. It was a year of movie sequels as Back to the Future, Lethal Weapon, Indiana Jones and Ghostbusters hit our screens for the second time. Nintendo graced us with Game Boy. And one of our favourite series, the finale of Family Ties, was broadcast across the world.
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1: Couple of classics right there. Ahead this hour, a big one indeed. Things get a little heated on the USS Missouri. The old rocker becomes more relevant to the younger audience thanks to MTV. And a number one that will definitely have you shifting your mood. Or even swinging it, perhaps. We start this week's show with a song written about a friend who was battling a cocaine addiction. Martika said of Toy Soldiers, I was a little hesitant because I only had written two songs before and they were kind of light. It was the first time I got the nerve to write about something that was scary for me to talk about, so I did. The song spent 2 weeks at number one on the US Billboard Hot 100 and in New Zealand, while peaking within the top 10 of the charts in both Oz and the UK. Martika was at number 10 on the charts for week ending October 26th. 1989. This is The Retro Show, your home of the 1980s.

in March and April 2009. VH1 ran a countdown of the 100 greatest one-hit wonders of the 80s. Toy Soldiers placed at number 67 on the countdown. Although Martiga did have three other top 40 hits, More Than You Know peaked at number 18, I Feel the Earth Move at 25, and Love Thy Will Be Done at number 10. Madonna's lyrics for this week's number 9 were written about her then-husband, actor Sean Penn. However, by the time the song was released, they were in the middle of their divorce. Taken from her Like a Prayer album, Cherish hit the number 1 spot on both the US and Canadian adult contemporary charts, 3 in the UK, 5 in New Zealand, 3 in Ecuador, because I never get to mention them, and eventually number 4 here in Oz. Madge at number 9, weekending October 26, 1989.

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used in the trailer for the 2000 movie All the Pretty Horses, and also on the soundtrack to Reality Bites. They're number 8 this week, U2 and All I Want Is You here on The Retro Show. Bono wrote the lyrics about his wife, Ali. The quiet verses are him telling her the words. The louder guitar pieces at the end of the verses is her reaction. Notice how I said that? The quiet verses are him. The loud guitar pieces at the end of the verses are her. I'll leave it there. At the end, when he screams, "All I Want Is You," four times, the Edge solos for that amount of time as her reaction. Bit steamy in the 80s studio at the moment. This is The Retro Show, this week looking at the top 10 charting singles in Oz Weekend, October 26, 1989. Grayson Hugh broke into the Billboard Hot 100 in 89 with three singles from his album Blind to Reason. Talk It Over reached the top 20, peaking at 19 in the US, 3 in New Zealand, and eventually at 4 here in Oz. For weekending October 26, 1989, he occupied the number 7 spot. 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

0: dropping three spots to number six, weekending October 26, 1989. Alice Cooper and Poison, the first music video to get rotation on MTV. That's for your next Alice Cooper or Poison, even tribute night. A question for you. These ones test you out. Getting harder and harder. I'm told a little too hard, but you know what? This is my show. I'll do what I want. What did Sir Tim Berners-Lee create in 1989 that would change our lives forever? Hint. Think the internet. This is The Retro Show, your home of the 1980s.
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0: Welcome back to The Retro Show, your home of the 1980s. This week we've headed back to look at the top 10 charting singles in Australia for week ending October 26th. 1989. Before the break, I did ask the very difficult question, what did Sir Tim Berners-Lee create in 1989 that would change our lives forever? Well, he made HTML, or hypertext markup language, which is used to create web pages. He also came up with the URL, or the uniform resource locator, in order to identify a place where certain information is kept. These two components found the basis for the World Wide Web and later the Internet. Q Nerds.
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from the Dark Side of the Man album, Mondo Rock frontman Ross Wilson and Bed of Nails, this week's Lost 45. The song peaked at 25 on the Oz charts, the album at 26. Ross the Boss, back to the Retro Show, Lost 45, Vault You Go. Daz in the chair for this week's edition of the Retro Show, this week looking at the top 10 charting singles in Oz, week ending October 26, 1989. Back to the countdown. This week's number 5 was written on the road as a love letter to Richard Marx's wife, the actress Cynthia Rhodes, who was in South Africa shooting a film. Right Here Waiting was Marx's first of several to go to number one on the Adult Contemporary chart, certified platinum on October 16, 1989, and was the UK's most streamed love song on Spotify ahead of Valentine's Day in 2013. At number 5, weekending October 26, 89, this is The Retro Show, your home of the 1980s.

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Originally recorded by Bonnie Tyler for her 1988 album Hide Your Heart, Tina Turner, and her version of The Best, released as the lead single from her Foreign Affair album. She Has to Be Loved was released in August 1989 as the second single from Jenny Morris's second studio album Shiver. It became her most successful song in her home country of NZ, reaching number 3 on the RIANZ singles chart. It also entered the top 5 in Australia, reaching number 3 and becoming her highest peaking hit here until 1991, when Break in the Weather reached number 2. Jenny Morris moving up 6 spots on the Oz charts week ending October 26, 1989. This is The Retro Show, your home of the 1980s.

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occupying the number two spot in Australia, weekending October 26, 1989, released as the lead single from the 19th studio album Heart of Stone, Sure. And if I could turn back time here on the Retro Show. And who could forget the music video shot on board the battleship USS Missouri as she performed for the ship's crew wearing a leather thong that revealed her tattooed buttocks and straddling a cannon. Military personnel condemned the video while some family groups protested against its broadcast. MTV forced to air the video after the 9 p.m. time slot, making it the first music video to be banned from the network. Oh, I just need a breath. This week's number one became a worldwide phenomenon, hate that word, topping the charts around the world and reaching number 11 on the US Billboard Hot 100. Produced by the father and son DJ team of Andy and John Pickles, Swing the Mood was a cut-and-paste record which fused a number of early rock and roll records with liberal use of Glenn Miller's In the Mood. The Bunny occupied the top spot here in Oz, weekending October 26, 1985, powered by 1.21 gigawatts. This has been The Retro Show, your home of the 80s. Catch you again soon. Bye.